Good evening, Saskatoon. How are you? How was your Halloween? You are just tuning into Fire. This is Feminist Intersectional Radio Education. Community Radio 90.5 FM. We broadcast out of Saskatoon on Treaty 6 territory, the homeland of the Métis and the ancestral traditional lands of the Nahiyawak. And tonight, it's Manuela here with you. I wanted to talk, as I said the last time, about witches today, because Halloween and witches and feminism and what's up with that? So I was thinking that Halloween actually has to do everything to do with both like the historical reality of witches and the way that they have been represented. So I really want to approach the topic of witches today from this kind of like twofold perspective. One is looking at kind of like the historical fact of the witch hunts and how we can look at it in terms of historical processes. And then talk about witches in pop culture, how they've become to be represented and how it was sort of like reclaimed as a feminist icon or something or symbol during the 60s and 70s and onwards, right? If you are a Buffy the Vampire Slayer hardcore fan like me, you know that witchcraft in that universe is meant to represent a bunch of different things, including homosexuality. So it's so layered with meanings and just like the whole idea of I am more generally interested in also like the idea of horror as a genre in our culture. Why do we have something that it's, you know, like this aspect of culture that is about what scares us. And it's very, like, it's very interesting to look at what is scary for us right now. I was watching a really good documentary that really talked about how horror as a genre is always sort of like the return of something that has been oppressed and repressed throughout history. So, for example, when we talk about witches and witchcraft, right, there's this idea that Europe, when it transitioned from these like pastoral, traditional, feudal societies to modern societies, right? So there was a huge transition from collective property to individual property, and the whole like set of social relations was transformed and changed. And is also the transition to modernity in general. So of patriarchy, the Enlightenment, and all these ideas, right? So I remember the first time that it occurred to me that in order to colonize the world, Europe first had to colonize itself. And part of that process was the suppression and repression of the old ways, the old pagan practices and cultures, which were appropriated by Christianity through the Roman Empire. And so, for example, Halloween, right, it's placed in the harvest, in the transition of seasons, which we know that humans have had an ancestral impulse to mark and celebrate the transition of seasons, the solstice, the equinox, equinoxi. So that in itself, it's something that, you know, we celebrate Christmas, but we don't recognize that it has this sort of like pagan, heathen, pre-Christian, pre-modern origins. And the same with Halloween, same with Easter.
So, yeah, this idea that kind of like what scares us has to do with us and our history is the return of something that we have worked really hard to oppress and repress. And I thought it was interesting, for example, to think about the trope of the quote-unquote Indian burial site in horror movies. I'm an 80s kid, so I'm thinking like Poltergeist and all these tropes about like, you know, we committed violence here and that's why the spirits are angry and they're coming after us. And how for a society that is, yeah, it's premised upon colonial violence and it's premised upon patriarchal violence, the image of the witch in pop culture is very interesting because it is a symbol, but it has and it doesn't have much to do with actually like the historical facts behind what we call the witch hunts. And I've read a book by a historian, Silvia Federici, The Caliban and the Witch, in which she makes actually a really, really interesting argument about how the witch hunts were actually very functional and needed for this historical transition from feudal traditional society to modern patriarchal capitalism, private property and everything. And she goes into a very detailed account of how let's start from the beginning. So the if we talk about history and the historical facts, like the history of witches as in witch hunts. So what we know is that the historical fact is the witch hunt, not the witchcraft, right? So we know that there was a systematic, organized practice by the state, which was, of course, a state that was a religious state in Europe, and that it governed through papal bulls, right? So it basically dogmas, right, that were passed on as truths, such as the doctrine of discovery. Hello, anybody? So there was one specifically that was issued in the 1400s, in 1484, that talked about witchcraft and witches, right? And so the facts that we know is that the powers

0: against a religious dogma were prosecuted. And in that process, there was a specific targeting of women, and not just any women, but specifically older women, women over 40, and women who had some kind of like either status in the community as women with authority, knowledge, power, etc. And even more specifically, women that had knowledge and access to practices around contraception and abortion. So this reproductive knowledge that these women had, all of a sudden became a threat for an order that was based on private property and the patrilineal transmission of property, right? So that it became very important for capitalism and for patriarchy that women were absolutely not, that they were excluded from this. Then we have, again, along with the process of the Enlightenment, the invention of like scientific rationality and the scientific method and science as a thing that European men do, you know, etc., because they're rational as opposed to women who are irrational and passionate and connected to the forces of nature, right? So they propagate these beliefs about witchcraft and witches, and then they propagate kind of like a almost like a bureaucratic manual, Malleus Maleficarum, in which they gave people instructions on how to identify and how to extract the truths from the witches. And you probably know this about the Inquisition, right? That the method of knowing if somebody was a witch or a pagan or a Satanist was torture, right? As a way of extracting the truth out of people's bodies. Detailed, systematic ways of torture were designed. And of course, now we know that when your method of interrogating is torture, you're probably gonna get a confession, right? Because nobody wants to be tortured. So our self-preservation, you know, is more, it's more important. And so through these very like distorted way of quote unquote obtaining the truth, thousands of women and some men were tortured and burned at the stake, accused of witchcraft, right? So we don't know of the existence. Historically, there's never been a proof of like the existence of witches or witchcraft. I'm gonna go to modern witchcraft in a little bit. But historically, what we know is that the state unleashed a process that really amounts to a political genocide against women in Europe. In Europe only, it's estimated that 60,000 women were killed under the accusation of being witches. And that, of course, you have to imagine that you don't need to torture or eliminate the entire population, because if you torture and burn part of the population, you're sending a very clear message about how people should, what they should believe, what they should do, and et cetera. So I'm always bothered about interpretations of the witch hunts as kind of people claiming from the present that, oh, in the past, people were so ignorant, and because this was before science, that they just, you know, believed in witches. And I think that we have to be a little more nuanced in the way of understanding how power and collective truth functions. And it only takes a minute if you're paying attention to, you know, what's happening with Israel and the US and the way that people in power can determine what the reality is and whether something is a genocide or it's not a genocide, or whether somebody is a terrorist or not a terrorist, and whether they should be sent to, you know, to a prison or be disappeared or executed. It really depends on what the powers to be determine that is true. So I think it's sufficient to say that there was a very intentional political process of presenting women with power as a threat to the state and to the order that created this way. This is another term that we have used in other times too, right? Witch hunt, which is this sense of like collective paranoia and delusion around something that is said to be truth by the powers, people in power, at the risk of, if you don't believe that, you can be executed, burned, tortured, etc. So we have used the term witch hunt. I think it was used more, it's been very used to refer to McCarthyism in the U.S., this hysteria around communism amidst the Cold War, and how the same thing, it was called a witch hunt. Anybody could be accused of being a communist. And just as somebody accuses you, then, you know, then, wow, you can be, I don't know, interrogated, tortured, like, and I mean, the consequences are very dire, right? Maybe you're not going to be burned at the stake, but you're going to be, like, basically, effectively expelled from society and lose your status, etc., your job, what have you, right? So that's another time that we've used that term, witch hunt. And I think that it's important to recognize the parallels that we experience right now in terms of how I was saying, of how people in power can impose a truth through violence and impose identities on people, saying who is a terrorist, who is a witch, etc., and then impose physical violence on them. And I think it's interesting that I was reading up that I was like, if this is a genocide, why hadn't there been like some sort of like formal apology or memorialization of this? But it has. It has started in Europe, where more and more communities, even local, smaller communities, are coming to terms with their history of violence and recognizing what happened and how that women and some men were executed because of what the people in power set up to, you know, to be the belief of the time. So that's interesting, because if people are starting to apologize formally, that means that there's sort of like a reckoning that it was a genocide and that it's implicated in the system that we have today, which is, you know, patriarchy and a male supremacist system in which women are still, you know, treated as like, you know, the irrational, etc., and our knowledge, our everything that it's that women do is devaluated. If it's care work, it's devaluated. If you know, it's a constant, you know, of course, recognizing, because we are intersectional feminists, that not all women occupy that space in the same way, right? Because of race, class, and ability, sexuality, etc. But it's important to recognize that as a historical process, and not just in Europe, but in the Americas, that this was a historical practice that left very real material consequences to begin with. Oh my God, did you just walk in and you're wondering who this is? Hi, this is Manuela, and this is FIRE, Feminist Intersectional Radio Education, 90.5 FM. We're talking about witches, and the very real consequences is that there was a masculinization of science and medicine, for example. So we, in the Enlightenment and then modernity, we learned to identify power, rationality, common like sense, right, with males and white males, right? Medicine as a white male dominated field, and all these like authoritative disciplines as places for mostly white men to thrive. And that's a very, we're still living the very real consequences of that. The representation of anything else, for example, midwifery, as something dangerous based on superstition, ew, all bad things, Satan, and what have you. So we have to reflect on what did the actual witch hunts historically means for our present, who it's missing, what would have been the legacy of all those women in society, and how are we making up for that genocide? And then a very different issue, as I was saying, is witches in pop culture, right? Which appear, of course, as we were saying, as the return, as the guilty consciousness of modernity, right? Of this brutal violence that was committed against these women. So it's like, as people living in modernity, we're aware of that violence, we're aware of colonial violence, and are, as colonized people, we've been taught that the worst thing that can happen is that somebody like comes and takes you, right? That's why again, all this like white fantasy about alien invading us or zombies, somebody coming and colonizing you, like taking your brains, taking your lives. So witches as something that we still associate with, like, you know, spooky, scary, they represent the fear that we have of like female power, knowledge, sexuality, etc. And as I was saying, the symbol of the witch was kind of like recovered in the 60s by the women's lib movement. And I wonder if even the suffragettes like used some of that imagery too. Maybe it was too soon, but right from the get-go, you know, feminists have been like, hey, you burned the witches. What's up with that? And, you know, well, we are the witches. But kind of like as a vague, yeah, like reclamation of something that was repressed, that was lost with patriarchy, that is still repressed, that is still presented as dangerous, right? Like older women with knowledge. Cackle, cackle, cackle. So yeah, witches are so ever present in our popular culture. And there's all kinds of witches. Some represent the fear that we have of female aging, which is something that I really want to talk about too. Women that are old, right, basically effectively lose their value in patriarchy and capitalism because they are not reproductive anymore. They can't create more workers for feeding the machine. So they're suspicious, especially if they're unmarried, right? What is that woman doing with all her free time? So this, like, I see it as a, like, persisting anxiety about women and what are they doing if they're not raising kids and serving a husband, hey? What are you doing, witchcraft? Yeah, maybe, most likely. And I thought, yeah, speaking of naughty things, as I was saying, in Buffy, it was really interesting that they use witchcraft to kind of like reflect on queerness and like witches as this kind of like queer women, but also like gay men are witches, and yeah, this kind of like the feminine power, the intuitive, that thing that is so repressed and it's meant to be so scary for us in the modern rational era where we have to, again, something that I I wanted to say is that another very material impact of the witch hunts as a historical process is not only like the disciplining of the minds, right? That we were saying, okay, people get it. What is the right belief to have, right? And how to conduct yourselves. But also the bodies. This is something that Silvia Federici in her book really, really tackles, because kind of like building on this idea that Foucault had before, that our bodies had to be kind of like beaten into capitalism and modernity, right? Our bodies that just seek, you know, pleasure and idleness and whatever, they have to be beat up into productivity, work, you know, modesty, marital sexuality, and all these things. So it's important to remember that the body remembers and the body collectively remembers. So we remember in our bodies the lessons that our ancestors have been taught. So I've talked nonstop here. I hope that any of these resonated or was interesting for you. I'm running out of time, but thank you for listening to Fire. We'll be back in 2 weeks, but you stay tuned for more community radio, because we have awesome, great community programming here all day and all night. So stay tuned for more. See ya. Take care.
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2: October is Women's History Month in Canada, a time to celebrate women and girls of the past and present. October 11th is the International Day of the Girl Child, a day to uplift the voices and leadership of girls, champion their rights, and reflect on the challenges they face, and a day which is recognized worldwide thanks to Canadian efforts. And October 18th is Persons Day, the anniversary of the historic decision in the 1929 Persons case, when Canada's highest court of appeal acknowledged that women were included in the legal definition of persons. Though it was a longer fight to extend this recognition to women of all backgrounds. At CFCR, we're taking time this month to acknowledge the girls and women in our lives, and we urge you to do the same.
3: Hello, everyone. Welcome to Change Your Pain with Stephanie. I am your host, Stephanie Buckley, and the goal of this show is to educate you listeners what we know about pain science and how we can use that information to change our pain, along with giving you information on alternative pain management strategies in the hopes that they will help you along your own healing journey. Who am I? I am a former physiotherapist turned pain coach and educator. I'm also a fellow human that has lived with chronic pain, and because I have found a way to overcome it, that is why I am so passionate about sharing what I have learned. Disclaimer, this is not medical advice. If you are looking to make any changes to your current treatment plan, please consult your healthcare provider. This is for information, education, and entertainment purposes only. Well, hello, everyone. Welcome to another Monday night. Thank you so much for tuning in. As always, a pleasure to be here with you. And we are now in the month of October. I love October. I love fall. I love the changing colors of the leaves, but I also love that we still get the sun of the nice days, but then get that nice, crisp, refreshing breeze of the fall in the prairies. And also, 100% bias, it is my birthday month, so I'm always feeling extra good this time of year. Before we dive into tonight's episode, I just want to give a friendly reminder. Those of you that have made pledges for our yearly F-Emphasis fundraiser, those need to be paid by Thursday, October 29th. At 11:59 p.m. if you are wanting to be put into those grand prize draws. And just reminder, those are for at least pledges of $25 or more. 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So please, we still need your help. Our goal of 90,500 for our wonderful station, 90.5. All right, so let's get into tonight's episode. So tonight, I invite you to give yourself a bit of a moment to breathe. So if you're listening with me, let's all just take a nice breath together. Deep breath in and big sigh out. I personally just really needed that. Fall, I think, is a beautiful time of year. However, I think us as humans in a society have it backwards in terms of it tends to be a busy time of year when the rest of nature seems to be slowing down. So my invitation for you tonight is to let this be your moment of chill, a moment to relax, to breathe, to let go whatever you've got on the go in your mind, at least for these next 27 and a half minutes, we can put those to the side. So welcome as always. So the reason I am wanting to kind of focus on a slower, more chill kind of vibe for tonight is a few things. One being, I think we could all use more moments of calm to check in and tune in with our bodies and let ourselves breathe, relax, maybe release some tension we unknowingly may be holding. And also, this is a hard time of year because as much as I love fall, we are in transitions of seasons, right? So from summer transitioning into fall, we are slowly then transitioning into winter, and with that brings the shorter days. And I know for myself, I typically struggle in the winter. Seasonal depression is very much a real thing. And for those of you that already maybe struggle with a mental illness such as myself, it can become aggravated come the winter time. And another thing that I've learned about myself over the years, from when I was working as a physiotherapist to where I am now, is if I were to genuinely tune into my body this time of year, I'm tired. My body naturally wants to slow down. It has next to nothing to try and keep up with the grind or the hustle or the go, go, go 100% of the time. And I think that can play a large part in how we feel come to the end of the year, but especially with regards to our mental health and with that, our chronic pain. A lot of people struggle this time of year with chronic pain. Again, because of transition of seasons, it's getting cooler, it's getting darker earlier, right? We're not necessarily maybe out and about as much, and we may already not be as much because we are dealing with chronic pain. And pain and mental health, they come together. Very common. If our mental health isn't great, with that, we can also have increased in pain. And then this time of year, if we have increased of pain, that's probably going to contribute to our mental health as well. And so I find it fascinating that us as a society have deemed that this is one of the busiest times of the year. If you think about it, like, people are back at school, people are back at work from summer holidays. We're ramping up. We got to have a good year end. We got to get good, you know, stats for end of the year. And then we've got holiday time. We got Thanksgiving. We've got Halloween. We've got Christmas. And, you know, it's all about consumption. We got to buy things. We got to travel. You know, we're meeting up with family, whether we maybe like them or not. And I feel like all of that energy just piles up. And instead of actually being able to rest and relax, we actually end up burning ourselves out even more. And I think this is, you know, chronic pain or not, really important to take a look at and to take a look at our own patterns this time of year. And how can we support ourselves to the best of our abilities during this time? And I think that that's what even makes it extra important as someone dealing with chronic pain. And one of the things I invite you to take a look at is not only your patterns this time of year, and by patterns I mean generally speaking, and even maybe before you had chronic pain, what was your performance like this time of year? Like, were you busy? Are you doing lots of activities? How did you feel? Did you actually feel energized to do all of these things? Or do you always get tired by a certain point? Do you find that even after Christmas holidays, you're still tired when you come back in the new year? And then patterns while you are living with chronic pain. What is typical for you during this time of year? I think we need to give ourselves a little bit of a reality check and go, is how I'm living this time of year serving me? Or is it actually a disservice? Is it actually preventing me from where I'm actually trying to get to? For example, in chronic pain, maybe you want more energy. Maybe you want to be more active. But in how you live during this time of year, could you potentially be contributing to what is making it challenging for you to move forward? And this is all about curiosity, non-judgment. Like, nothing is your fault. This is just all observation and looking at patterns. And are we happy with how we're living our lives this time of year? And or can we see how we could improve it? But maybe we're a little bit resistant. And why are we a little bit resistant? So I know for myself, and if you can relate, when I'm going through a hard time with anything, in this case, we'll put with chronic pain, and there's a lot of unknown, there's a lot of uncertainty, there is no clear answer, right? We don't know why people get chronic pain, and there is no one standard treatment to follow or protocol to get rid of chronic pain. That in and of itself is exhausting. And if you put that on top of pain that your body is already trying to manage, it is a lot, more than a lot. And my default is, it's been really interesting. I've been learning a lot over these past couple of months and becoming aware of patterns and getting curious. And sometimes, you know, when you're dealing with a condition, especially in the early phases of dealing with chronic pain, I'd say this, it's hard to become aware of patterns at first. I'd say at first, there's a lot of other things we have to manage first is A, what are we dealing with? What does that mean? What does that look like? How has it impacted our life? There's so many layers to healing more than the physical when dealing with chronic pain, right? It flips our world upside down, and it can have us question even our self-identity, our self-worth, and there's a lot of things in there, and it's a lot of work to get through. A concept I'm going to introduce is something I've been able to explore because of how far I have gotten in my own healing journey. So if this resonates with you, awesome. If not, don't worry. Maybe put a pin in it and have it plant a seed for maybe in the future. But when we are dealing with any kind of hardship, in this particular case, we're talking about chronic pain, or could be chronic illness, a mix of both, is we lose control. It is outside of our control. My default, I've been learning, when I feel a lack of control or something isn't quote unquote going right, I realize it actually comes from being a kid that I learned from a very young age that if something wasn't right, if something was broken, you needed to fix it, and that you couldn't be good and happy unless you fixed it. So dealing with chronic pain, I needed to fix it. I needed to solve it. And so a pattern I invite you to observe or get curious about is, when you are in hardship, what are your patterns? What do you turn to maybe feel some sense of control, or to even just get that little hit of dopamine to actually feel good? And look at, how is that affecting your overall experience in healing? So an example, or kind of how I view that, is, so for myself, dealing with pain, I needed to fix it. I viewed myself as broken. Also underlying there that I wasn't aware of, it was also this really deep conditioned belief that it's my fault. And I believed I had to be without pain before I could be happy again, to be of worth, to be of value, to view myself in high regards and have high self-esteem. And if I continued to believe that, I wouldn't be happy for a really long time. As an example, I'm dealing with a new diagnosis of a chronic illness, and it has put a lot into perspective for me. A lot of things have been bubbling up and coming to the surface. And one of those has been, so looking at, well, what do I turn to? My common one is I obsess on money and trying to figure out my money situation and how can I reach financial independence again. And I'm just kind of fueling that. And the belief underlying in there is, well, if I can fix this, then I'll feel better. But that might not actually change my chronic condition. But that is where I have put the focus. And putting all that focus into that, it's not that that's not something that maybe needs to be looked at, but if I'm spending any spare energy left in that, that actually isn't serving me right now. It's not actually helping me from what I actually need right now. It's actually distracting me from what I need right now in order to be able to address these more challenging things or different challenges such as financial independence. But if I'm struggling just day to day and I'm trying to jump way ahead, I'm probably going to actually slow myself down in being able to recover. That's why I say this time of year, look at your patterns and see, are there some underlying beliefs there that might be standing in your way? Another example, so for me, has been, I can feel this part of myself that's like, I just need to rest. I need to not worry. I need to not try to change, to fix, to solve. I need to leave that to the side so my body, mind, and soul can heal, can recover. It has been going through so much this past year, especially these past couple months. And as I've looked at that, initially I had resistance because that other part was like, well, no, we have to fix, we have to solve. Also, in our culture, we are taught that we need to be productive. Right? That's the value in a day, is how productive we are. How much did we get done? What did we achieve in our day? And I think that was a big component and may still be, in terms of, that's what I want to be able to do. But if I want to be able to be productive sustainably, I need to actually work on rest and view that as quote unquote being productive. So that's why I say, when you look at what are your patterns, what are all the different feelings, or I call them parts, different parts. So right, there's this one just, oh, I just desire rest. Then there's this other one that's like, no, we got to solve this money issue right now, or we've got to solve and fix this illness right now. We need all the answers. That energy, though, can be helpful in certain situations, I would say isn't the energy I need right now. And what also wanted me to bring this up is, I tend to how can I put this politely? I don't like winter. And in particular, once I started having challenges with depression, winter became even more challenging for me. My mental health tends to get worse during that time of year. And I remember last year, for whatever reason, more than usual, I was dreading winter. I remember it actually hit about this time of year, kind of October-ish. And I was like, I don't know how I'm going to get through this winter. Looking back, it actually makes sense, given all these this new health diagnosis I have, that was likely playing a big part. But what I find interesting this winter is I'm not dreading winter. I am not afraid of winter. I think it's actually perfect timing for myself, because if I think of it, I'm like, I just want to rest. And what more perfect time than resting when the rest of nature is resting? That's what winter is, right? Hibernation, we're storing, we're making energy, we're restoring and then storing energy for the new year. And, you know, even within that, I was like, but there's still that like part that's like, but we can maybe still just do a little bit of X or a little bit of Y, which, okay, but why are we doing that? It's doing that because I still feel like I kind of have to feel good. And so I've been playing with a new concept that I want to try over this winter, is how can I tune into rest? How can I shift my mindset from this productive mindset to rest, being doing something, as in slowing down and resting is actually what's gonna move me forward in the long run. And, you know, being forced to slow down because of illness, I don't wish it on anybody, but I have been getting some insights into what may be contributing as well to, you know, this constant state of like, we have to be on the go. It's really hard to rest, to be bored. So my goal over this winter that's coming up is to allow myself to rest, to practice being uncomfortable, to let myself get to the point of feeling bored and learning how to sit into that. I want to learn how to just do something out of joy, interest, or creativity. Like just doing something to do something because I want to. Not trying to, oh, I want to get really good at drawing and then sell my artwork. My brain lately, once again, I think it's this trying to find a sense of control, is anything I do, I need to somehow monetize it for whatever reason. And as opposed to just living. And my invitation to you is, if you were to sit down with yourself and genuinely ask and receive, what does your body need right now? Like, what makes you just go like, oh, wouldn't that be wonderful? And then see what comes up that's getting in your way of doing that. Is there resistance? Is there, no, I have to be busy this time of year. Why do you got to be busy this time of year? Like, get curious, ask why. And sometimes you might not know, and that's okay. But it's all about observing and then going, well, do I even believe that? Where did that even come from? Oh, I just did that because that's what everybody else does, right? That's why I'm excited for this winter, is what if I gave myself the gift of genuine, actual rest with no agenda, no goal of trying to achieve something external, right? For external validation. And within that, which I think has kind of been the goal I've maybe unknowingly been trying to work towards, is how can I live more from a space of being, of being grounded, as opposed to searching, fixing, solving, grasping, trying, right? Like all of that, like as I do that, I just feel tension in my body, right? I'm looking for something always outside of myself or ahead of me. It's just out of my reach, as opposed to being whole. in the moment. So those are my goals over the winter. I will certainly keep you posted. I'm sure there's going to be some bumps along the way. Another way to think of it, if it helps you, I came across, honestly, I can't remember where I read it, but it was in terms of energy, right? I think a lot of us lose energy this time of year and are working on empty, which that's a whole other issue. But basically, the concept they were talking about is how when you are starting to feel more energetic or able to do more, right? As soon as we have that, we have to use it for something because we've been without it for so long, which understandably so, but then we've used it and then we're back to zero again and we need to get more. And what if instead of using it when you have it, what if you gave yourself the gift of keeping that energy? In other words, keep that energy and keep building that, build that capacity of energy instead of any little bit you get, using it. And this really resonated with me because that's what I've been doing. If I had any moment of, bit of energy, I'd research something, right? Or read something, or, I like talking to AI and thinking of different like business ideas and this and that. And you know what? I always feel like crap afterwards. And so that's really not serving me. And then I've used that energy and that isn't repaying me in the long run. So my invitation to you would be is what are your patterns currently costing you? And how could you take care of yourself this winter in a way that your body truly needs? The other thing, my invitation to you is give yourself a moment, even if it's just a minute, to breathe, to tune in to this time of year, to fall, connect with Mother Earth. What does your body truly need this time of year? And how could you maybe bit by bit give yourself that? And that's the other thing that, dealing with a chronic condition, whether that's chronic pain, chronic illness, but especially for myself right now with kind of all this new stuff I'm having to figure out, wrap my brain around, is how can I best take care of Steph? What if instead of measuring my success over the winter by what I do, what I create, if I'm able to make money, what if instead I tried something different? What if instead I gave Steph the love that she deserves, and that comes from rest, and rest from a place of love, a place of grace, a place of compassion? Healing is not an easy journey, and we cannot go 100% or 110% all year long. And so I challenge you in looking at, well, what are your patterns in healing? Are you trying to go 110% all year long? It's not sustainable. Even though we have good intentions, we can burn out from trying to heal. And so I think that if we can recognize our patterns and see where we can improve, we could actually get a lot further if we give ourselves the space to rest, to not do, to not achieve. And really, what it comes down to, my invitation for you is this fall in winter, is how can you show yourself a little more love, a little more grace, a little more kindness, and a little bit more compassion? I truly believe that will take you a lot further than trying to hustle and grind through the end of this year into the new year. So my invitation to you is, how can you reconnect with Mother Nature's seasons and use that as a lesson to help you along your own healing journey? Thank you so much for listening. That was another episode of Change Your Pain with Stephanie. If you want to listen to this episode again or any episodes from the past 4 weeks, you can head to cfcr.ca, click on the schedule and archive section, go to Mondays, 6:30 p.m., and click on Change Your Pain with Stephanie, and you will see the downloads there from the past 4 weeks. I highly recommend you download them, save them for later, share them with a friend, because once an episode has been there for its 4 weeks, it will be gone. So highly, highly recommend, download them, save them for later. Also, I would love to hear from you if you have any questions, if there is anything you want to learn more about on this show, please don't hesitate to reach out. You can do so by going to cfcr.ca, go to our Contact Us page, and you can either give us a call or send us an email. So as always, thank you so much for spending this time with me this evening. I hope you have a beautiful rest of the week, and I'll chat with you next time. Take care.
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I'm your host, Mark, and as always, we're brought to you by the Saskatoon Symphony Orchestra. Let's get things started with some Bach.

Beautiful Bach minor prelude as performed there by the Philadelphia Orchestra and the arranger Leopold Stokowski. 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I'm willing to bet money on the fact that you have never gone to see Berlioz's Les Troyens. Now, I could be wrong, but as an opera lover here in town, I don't believe anyone in Saskatoon has sat through a complete production of Berlioz's Les Troyens. It is immensely long. It outpaces Wagner. It's rarely ever done in its entirety, thankfully. And it essentially sort of tells a lot of the same story that the world got caught up in this year with Christopher Nolan's The Odyssey. Bits and bobs, if you will. There is, however, some transcendent moments, as you'd expect from Berlioz. And this one in particular, it's just incredible.

The Metropolitan Opera Orchestra with Yannick Nezet-Séguin conducting, the tenor with Matthew Polenzani, and the legendary mezzo-soprano Susan Graham in the nighttime duet from Berlioz's Les Troyens. You're listening to Classical Now here on CFCR 90.5 FM. Let's stick with Greece. Let's stick with singing. These are the five Greek songs by the French composer Maurice Ravel, performed by my friend Isabelle Bayrak-Darian.

five Grecian songs by Ravel, sung there by the Oscar award-winning Isabelle Bayraktarian and the Manitoba Chamber Orchestra. 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We are going to dive into a new Mozart recording later, and we're going to dive into a new recording of a brand new sonata by the exceptional composer Gabriele Lanfranc. But first, a little Joni.

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3: 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This is a piece that I just absolutely adore. I think it's probably because I remember listening to the recording of Dennis Brain playing it. My dad had it on vinyl. We still have it on vinyl. And I remember it as a kid. Regular listeners to the show know that my personal taste runs mostly away from Mozart, but there are certain pieces that I think are absolute perfection. And this is one of them, the Horn Concerto No. 4 in E-flat major with the hornist Ben Goldscheider.

0: Brilliant performance there by the Munich Chamber Orchestra and Ben Goldscheider in the Fourth Horn Concerto by Mozart. I love that piece. I think it's so much fun, so beautiful. And hilariously, this is all I hear in the third movement.
1: I once had a whim and I had to obey it, to buy a French horn in a second-hand shop. I polished it up and I started to play it, in spite of the neighbors who begged me to stop.

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Haven't you? Hasn't anyone seen my horn? Where can it have gone? What a blow! Now I know I'm unable to play my Allegro. Who swiped that horn? I bet you a quid somebody did. Knowing I found a concerto and wanted to play it, afraid of my talent of playing the horn. For early to date, and my utter dismay, it had vanished away like the dew in the morn.

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Will you kindly return that horn? Oh, where is the devil who pinched my horn?

0: even show them a bloody display. And display my love to bang along, but any today to my utter dismay, it had totally vanished away. But somebody took it away. I practiced the horn and was longing to play it, but somebody took it away. My neighbor's asleep in his bed. I'll soon make him wish he were dead. I'll take up the tube instead. Wah, wah.
1: The ever incredible Flanders and Swan with a little Mozart, Ill Wind. You're listening to Classical Now here on CFCR 90.5 FM. This next piece is probably some of the most sublime 5 minutes of music ever written. And it comes, well, late into the piece it's from. Mahler, in his second symphony, nicknamed The Resurrection, gave us this turmoil and deep emotional well of searching. And then along comes the fourth movement, which in this case is not the final moment of this epic symphony. But along comes the fourth movement, and finally the soprano stands to sing, the mezzo in this case. But it is truly one of the moments that gave Mahler his reputation for creating this transcendent music. The Irrlicht is perfection, whether it's with orchestra and mezzo, or in this case, the Virginia Symphony Orchestra with Branford Marsalis as soloist.

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4: 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So, there are not a lot of new piano sonatas. You know, for a while, the piano sonata was the ultimate form of piano music. That really started in the Rococo era with all the sons of Bach writing sonats and sonatinas and moving away from the things of preludes and fugues and those things. And then we had, of course, Papa Haydn, who came along and mastered the sonata, wrote incredible pieces for the piano that really were highly specific to his hands. Mozart, with his tons of sonatas, and of course, Beethoven, writing a plethora of them, 30 plus. So this one is brand new, and from the composer Gabriella Lena Franck. She is unbelievable, and I am thrilled that she's leaned into this. In four movements, this is Sonata Andina.

off his latest disc, that's Daniil Trifonov, with Sonata Andina by Gabriella Elena Frank. You've been listening to Classical Now tonight here on CFCR. You're going to stay tuned. There's more community radio coming up after this. The great Janina Fialkowska is in town in just a few weeks for her very final performance here in Saskatoon because at the age of 75, she's retiring. Head on over to Guston House. Find them on Facebook. I think they have a website as well. Check them out. Get your tickets. I have to miss the concert because I'm out of the province that day, and it's truly sad because she is a legend.

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All right, you're listening to CFCR 90.5, your one and only community radio station in Saskatoon, and this is Rolling and Tumbling with the Blues for Monday night, October the 5th. And as always, Rolling and Tumbling is brought to you by the Saskatoon Blues Society, keeping the blues alive in and around Saskatoon. And as always, I'm here to play something old, something new, maybe something borrowed, but always something bluesy. And I think tonight we'll get back to playing some new music, some new releases, some new tunes from some people you will recognize, some you might not recognize, some I barely recognize, but plumb the blues charts and such, and new releases that are listed, and yeah, hopefully come up with an enjoyable set of newer blues. All right, yeah, and we'll do that, and we'll have a little tribute to a Canadian artist at the very end, hopefully, and yeah. So we'll get that done. We started off our show, of course, with our theme song from Mr. Wayne Nicholson and John Campbell. John from down in the far east, out to the far east. And we'll start off our first set here with a brand new album from Danielle Nicole, who, yeah, she's a great vocalist, bass player, and a mainstay on the blues scene for quite a while now. And this first song, she's joined on it with from Mr. Luther Dickinson. So we'll start off with Danielle Nicole and go from there. Hope you enjoy.

0: All right, you're listening to CSCR 90.5 Community Radio in Saskatoon, and this is Rolling and Tumbling with the Blues for Monday night, October the 5th. And that was our first set of kind of new tunes, new releases, and that was all ladies' vocals on that set, ending off there with great Megan Parnell from down Central Toronto, Ottawa area, and her group, Bywater Call, and the song Sally from their latest album, Broken Souvenirs. Before that, Venice Thomas and Ain't Gonna Be No One's Fool from her album, Window to My Soul. Before that, the Misty Blues Band and This Love from Still Tickin', and then Jenny Growls from Hurting for You, Burning for You, and Music House album. And we started off with the brand new one from Danielle Nicole from her Fireflies album, and Take Me Back. Real nice sounding album there. Should actually play some extra tunes off that. Maybe next week. All right. As always, as stated, Rolling Time with the Blues is brought to you by the Saskatoon Blues Society. And the Blues Society is always trying to keep things alive blues-wise in Saskatoon. They do the festival. This next festival will be in April 23-24 of 2027. They just had the IBC Challenge, and I think listen for word of a couple of shows coming up maybe in October or November. So get your blues fixed there. All right, we'll go on to some ads here, and then we'll be back with our second set.
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4: At CFCR, we acknowledge that we are broadcasting from the traditional territory of the Cree, Dene, Soto, Dakota, Lakota, and Nakota nations, and homeland of the Métis. We recognize and respect their enduring connection to this land, which has been a site of gathering, culture, and tradition for thousands of years. We are committed to amplifying Indigenous voices and stories and to fostering relationships rooted in respect and understanding as we work towards reconciliation. We are grateful for the opportunity to serve our community on this land.
0: All right, CFCR 90.5, one and only community radio station in Saskatoon. And this is Rolling and Tumbling with the Blues for Monday night, October the 5th. And as always, at this time, I like to thank everybody who listens. You know, certainly appreciate the support, and hopefully in your own little way, keeping the blues scene going and alive in Saskatoon. Much appreciated for listening to the show. And always, at this time, I also like to thank the people that are a little closer to home for me. Of course, my number one, Miss Tammy, for her support. And Miss Macy and her cohorts out at the West Coast, who I think might even actually be listening tonight. A shout out to them, for sure. And thanks for listening. Yeah, Raylene and Kobe out that way, too. Tara and Lenny here. Bernie and Regina. Emma here. And, yeah, Mr. William Canellis in Glen, Flora, Texas. All right, we'll get on to our second set of new releases, or at least newer releases. And I think in this set, we'll start her out with a little more. We'll be in kind of harpland here for the beginning, at least, anyways. Start off with Dustin Arbuckle and a little song called Fight Like the Devil. Do enjoy.

0: All right, you are listening to CFCR 90.5 Community Radio in Saskatoon. And this is Rolling and Tumbling with the Blues for Monday, October the 5th. And tonight we're playing some new tunes, new releases. And that's our second set. Ended up there with Mr. Jovan Webb. Pray For Me from his new album, Son of a Sinner. I think Jovan, I think he might have won the IBCs there a few years back. Before that, new from Mr. Harrison Kennedy, Rolling Blues. And Harrison, of course, was at the Saskatoon Blues Festival this last May. And when he was there, he let everybody know they had a new album coming out, and this is it. And it's called Old Fashioned Plain, and that's in reference to his favorite donut. All right. Before that, Mr. Chris O'Leary from his latest one, Blue Collar, and Bad Decisions. Mark Hummel, Anson Funderburg, and Junior Watson doing the rock and blues before that from a new album called Road Dog. And Big Harp George with an instrumental there. Come Out Swinging, and from his album No Shortcuts. And we started off the set with Dustin Arbuckle and Fight Like the Devil. All right, we'll go to some ads here, and we will be back with the third set in just a bit. Thanks.
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0: All right, CFCR 90.5 Community Radio in Saskatoon. And this is Rolling and Tumbling with the Blues for Monday, October the 5th. And as the last ad said there, You know, make sure any money you pledged from the No Hits, No Misses campaign, there's still time to get those in or time to donate money that you didn't pledge yet and get in on those prizes. And, yeah, so the grand prize deadline, I think, is Wednesday, October the 28th. So lots of time still to do that, and every dollar is appreciated. Of course, community radio relies heavily on your donations for us to get the job here done. And so we'd appreciate anything you can give. All right, we'll head into our third set here of new releases. Recent releases, stuff off the blues charts, as it were. And yeah, hopefully you're enjoying hearing some new blues tunes, as nothing wrong with the old blues tunes. In fact, probably I suspect most of you prefer the old blues tunes, but you know, once in a while we got to keep up with what's happening out there, the people that are keeping the blues alive, putting out new albums, and new artists joining the blues brigade. All right, we will start off our third set here with Mr. Ryan Bluerath, and yeah, we'll go on from there, and be back in a little bit to do a little different thing at the end here, a little honoring him to Miss Sass Jordan, who passed away very recently, and who of course was the last couple of albums she did were blues albums. So we'll play some of her stuff at the end. All right, for right now, Mr. Ryan Bluerath Newcomb, and do enjoy.

caretaker. Though I seem to be in charge, to some my stature might not seem so great. Some people think they're large.

All right, you're listening to CFCR 90.5, your one and only community radio station in Saskatoon, and this is Rolling and Tumbling. Has been Rolling and Tumbling with the Blues for Monday, October the 5th. And in that last set of new releases, we ended up there with the B. Christopher Band and Talk to Me from their Four Buckets of Blues album. Before that, from Montreal, Mr. Justin Saladino and his band, and Leave Me Blue from Steal My Soul, his latest album. From Toronto, Danny Marks, veteran blues and other guy in the blues scene, from his latest album, Back to the Blues, and Caretaker. Before that, new band out of New Orleans, the Leopard Hounds, and Jaw Flappin' from their Too Hot for Snakes album. Russ Green, Hey Man, from his Stone Cold album. And we started off with Ryan Bluewrath Newman from his album, Wrath of Blues, and Leaving This World Tonight. All right, as I stated before, of course, many will be aware of the rather sudden passing of Miss Sass Jordan. And, you know, she's been on the Canadian rock and blues scene for a long, long time. She passed away this last weekend, I believe on Friday the 2nd, at the age of 65. And she had a long career, but nonetheless, at 65, it definitely seems cut short. And her last couple albums were blues albums. And so we'll go out with a little bit of Sass Jordan from her Bitches Blues album and a cut called Even. So hope you enjoy that, and in honor of Sass. And after this, we'll be on some, we'll be on with Sonic Bloom, I think, yeah. All right, hope you enjoyed the show. And Sass Jordan.

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6: 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This is Sonic Bloom. My name is Stevie. I'm here with you for the next hour. We've got a jam-packed hour. I'm not going to talk much tonight. We're going to start things off with a track from What? The title track off their album, Mingling with the Thorns.

0: from their self-titled album that was Small Crush and their track All I Need. We also heard from Vancouver's Club Sofa with their track Birthday Party. Major Love before that from their album Live Laugh Major Love. We heard Making the Most of It. We heard Body Wash with Sunspots. That's on their album Comforter. Dog Day as well. The track was Never Dies. You can find that on their album. A t-shirt with writing on it. A new one from Virgo Rising. The single was called Wishbone. Virgo Rising, were you lucky enough to catch them at this year's Salt Shaker out at Manitou? Always a great time. They always have great acts out there for that. And What started off the set with Mingling with the Thorns. We're just going to take a short little break here, but stay tuned. We've got more Sonic Bloom coming up after this.
1: TCU Place is proud to present Brent Butt on October 16th. 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
2: Starting to feel my age. 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The kind that say, hey, let's turn gray. And the other kind that say, nah, we're just going to go.
1: From his early days in comedy clubs to the incomparable Corner Gas, feature films, a best-selling novel, and more, Brent Butt loads the screen and stage with prairie-born humor. 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
0: Welcome back. This is the last half hour of Sonic Bloom for this Monday evening. And we're going to start it off with a local Saskatoon artist, Greg Ori. This was just released, I think, last week, mid-July. This is the track Dance. This is the Sun Sun remix.

Welcome back to Horizontal Hold Radio on CFCR 90.5 FM, Saskatoon's community radio station. In this program, we'll hear marginal missives from the cracked cartographers of popular and unpopular music. Got a couple long ones lined up on the show tonight, but we'll kick things off with a brand new one from Oren Imbarchi from the record Cooked, which just came out in September. Here's Hidden Tableau on Horizontal Hold.

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I'm your host. And for the break, we heard from Caterina Barbieri, Italian modular synthesizer player and composer. It was Arrows of Time from, I believe the record is Ecstatic Computation. Yes, 2019. And before that, quite a long one, we heard Hidden Tableau from the new Orin and Barchi record, which is called Cooked. And we're going to continue the program with another long piece from his solo record Prométhée. This is Thierry Zaboiseff, also known as a co-founder of legendary French avant-garde chamber kind of rock band Artzoid. This is part one of Prométhée, Thierry Zaboiseff on Horizontal Hold.

Off-World Constellation Records Group with Memory Drip from their 2017 self-titled record. Before that, we heard Prométhée Part 1 by Thierry Zabroiseff, co-founder of Art Zoid, from his solo record, Prométhée. Thanks for tuning in to Horizontal Radio on CFCR 90.5 FM. I am your host, and we'll be back next week. Good night.

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4: 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On a foundation of reconciliation, recognition, and respect, CFCR is committed to reaffirming relationships with one another and to establishing new ones.
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0: You want to be a CFCR host, huh? You think you've got what it takes to inform and entertain the fine people of Saskatoon? You think you'll be the ruler of the airwaves? You think you're something special? Well, cool. That's great. You see, here at CFCR, we're always looking for a few good folks. New hosts to keep what we do here as fresh and vital as it can be. If you're interested in being the next recruit, head over to cfcr.ca and fill out the online application. It's just that easy. Now, drop or give me 20. Or don't. I don't know. I'm not your boss. You do what you want.
1: 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We are grateful for the opportunity to serve our community on this land.
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2: CFCR acknowledges that we broadcast from Treaty 6 territory, the homeland of the Cree and Métis Nations, and the traditional territories of the Dene, Soto, Dakota, Lakota, and Nakota. 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

0: 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Are you the type that always knows what's going down and where it's going to happen? 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

0: want to be a CFCR host, huh? You think you've got what it takes to inform and entertain the fine people of Saskatoon? You think you'll be the ruler of the airwaves? You think you're something special? Well, cool. That's great. You see, here at CFCR, we're always looking for a few good folks. New hosts to keep what we do here as fresh and vital as it can be. If you're interested in being the next recruit, head over to cfcr.ca and fill out the online application. It's just that easy. Now, drop or give me 20. Or don't. I don't know. I'm not your boss. You do what you want.
1: 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We recognize and respect their enduring connection to this land, which has been a site of gathering, culture, and tradition for thousands of years. We are committed to amplifying Indigenous voices and stories and to fostering relationships rooted in respect and understanding as we work towards reconciliation. We are grateful for the opportunity to serve our community on this land.
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2: CFCR acknowledges that we broadcast from Treaty 6 territory, the homeland of the Cree and Métis nations, and the traditional territories of the Dene, Soto, Dakota, Lakota, and Nakota. 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On a foundation of reconciliation, recognition, and respect, CFCR is committed to reaffirming relationships with one another and to establishing new ones.
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Oh, and there's strobe lights.

0: 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Are you the type that always knows what's going down and where it's going to happen? 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

0: You want to be a CFCR host, huh? You think you've got what it takes to inform and entertain the fine people of Saskatoon? You think you'll be the ruler of the airwaves? You think you're something special? Well, cool. That's great. You see, here at CFCR, we're always looking for a few good folks. New hosts to keep what we do here as fresh and vital as it can be. If you're interested in being the next recruit, head over to cfcr.ca and fill out the online application. It's just that easy. Now, drop or give me 20. Or don't. I don't know. I'm not your boss. You do what you want.
1: 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We recognize and respect their enduring connection to this land, which has been a site of gathering, culture, and tradition for thousands of years. We are committed to amplifying Indigenous voices and stories and to fostering relationships rooted in respect and understanding as we work towards reconciliation. We are grateful for the opportunity to serve our community on this land.
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2: CFCR acknowledges that we broadcast from Treaty 6 territory, the homeland of the Cree and Métis Nations, and the traditional territories of the Dene, Soto, Dakota, Lakota, and Nakota. We pay our gratitude to the First Nations and Métis people who have called this ancestral land home for generations and whose histories, languages, and cultures continue to influence our community. On a foundation of reconciliation, recognition, and respect, CFCR is committed to reaffirming relationships with one another and to establishing new ones.

0: 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Yeah, that's good. Wait, hold on a minute. Pull it up. Stop. You know what you want to do with that, right?
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0: We at CFCR recognize that we operate on 26 territory, home to the Cree, Dene, Salto, Dakota, Lakota, and Nakota nations, as well as the Métis nations. This land has been a place of connection, knowledge sharing, and cultural expression for countless generations. We honor and respect the First Nations and Métis people who continue to shape and strengthen our community, and we remain committed to reconciliation through understanding, respect, and action.
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4: October is Women's History Month in Canada, a time to celebrate women and girls of the past and present. October 11th is the International Day of the Girl Child, a day to uplift the voices and leadership of girls, champion their rights, and reflect on the challenges they face, and a day which is recognized worldwide thanks to Canadian efforts. And October 18th is Persons Day, the anniversary of the historic decision in the 1929 Persons case, when Canada's highest court of appeal acknowledged that women were included in the legal definition of persons, though it was a longer fight to extend this recognition to women of all backgrounds. At CFCR, we're taking time this month to acknowledge the girls and women in our lives, and we urge you to do the same.
5: Hello and good morning, Saskatoon. You are tuning into CFCR 90.5 FM, coming at you from downtown on this early Tuesday, October the 6th. It's 6 o'clock a.m. and my name is Olivia. I'll be your host for this early edition of Green Eggs and Ham. As always, have an eclectic array of music lined up for you, which is what we like to do on this show. But before we get into the music, want to give you a quick weather update. As stated by Environment Canada, we are to get to a high of 17 today, and it's supposed to be a sunny one. So looks like that's kind of the deal for the rest of the week. That sounds pretty good to me. We're in our first full week of October this week. That's kind of exciting. Have the fall vibes going on. If that's your thing, well, it's that time of year. And yeah, it's going to be a good day. Anyway, first track I'm going to get us started off with is by a band called Yaysayer. They are no longer together. I think they broke up back in 2019, but they had some good tracks along the way, and I thought I'd play one of those. This is Ambling Alp.

Yeah, I hope you liked that last track. That was Blossom Deary with a cover of Deed I Do. Pretty famous jazz track, been done a few times by a few different artists, but that one came out back in 1957. Before that, we had Walnut by Shebad, and prior to that was Light Sleeper by Edmonton band Homefront. We're going to kind of get back to that jazzy idea, because I'm going to play you a band from Lethbridge, actually, who are playing here in Saskatoon. I believe October 17th at Amigos. They're a jazz group called Midnight Channel, and they had an album come out last year called Alien Love Songs, and I was listening to it this week, thought it was pretty great. I'll play you a track from that. This is also called Alien Love Song. Please enjoy.

And that was Adventures of Laser Beam by Winnipeg Band, We're Only Here for the Snacks. Before that was Ice Grass Underpass by Nap Eyes. And then prior to that was Bread and Butter by Mina from her album Where the Light Goes, which just came out this past March, I believe, so fairly new. Anyway, we're going to cut to a quick word from our sponsors. Please stay tuned here on CFCR.

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9: Hey, Saskatoon, welcome back to Green Eggs and Ham. I have more music lined up for you, but I wanted to mention something because I just thought of it. I was scrolling through social media the other day, and I saw that we had done the draw for our early bird prizes here at CFCR for F Emphasis. So a couple lucky folks won a gift card to Blinking Tattoos, and then someone else won a membership to Ground Yoga, I believe. So that was pretty sweet. Anyway, just wanted to say it's not too late to make a pledge if you still want to. 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So if any of that sounds interesting to you, you can always consider making a donation here to CFCR. 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Or you don't have to, it's just for your own interest if it sounds interesting to you. But yeah, I'm going to cut to the music here. The next track I've got for you is a older one. This is from 1967. It's Janis Joplin with Big Brother and the Holding Company. It's called Cuckoo.

You just heard Mercury Below by Edmonton group Jed and the Valentine. That was from their album that just came out a couple weeks ago. It's titled Scavenger's Instinct. Before that, we had Play That Music by Regina artist B.D. Willoughby. And prior to that was Angie by Bert Jansch, also known as the founding father of Pentangle. So there you go. I'm going to play you some Canadian music. This is a band, I'll be honest, they're probably one of my favorite Canadian bands right now. They're out from St. John's. They're called the Liz Fagan Band. And they released this album called the LFBLP in October of last year. So it's about a year old. And anyway, it's pretty great. And they actually just won Alternative Artist of the Year locally. So I thought that was kind of cool. So I thought I'd play you a track of theirs. This is titled Lawn After.

0: You just heard Use It / Lose It by Polydactic. Before that, we had Wolf Dub by Holly Cook. And prior to that was Biting Bullets by Toronto artist Ridge Club. We have more music coming your way. We're just going to cut to our commercial break. Please stay tuned.
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0: Hey, Saskatoon, you're back listening to Green Eggs and Ham here on CFCR. My name's Olivia, and I am going to take you through our second hour of the early edition here. Happy to see it starting to get sunny. It was pretty dark for a while, but looks like the sun is finally coming out. Again, it says by Environment Canada, we're to get to a high of 17 today, so not a bad fall day. Anyway, next track I have for you is a bit of a classic. Actually, I have a bit of a mix of classic tracks and newer ones for you. This is Gigantic by the Pixies. I hadn't heard the song in a while. Felt like listening to it. It's that one from their debut 1988 Surfer Rosa album. Please enjoy.

That was Detour by Montreal group La Security. That's from their album Bingo, which just came out, I think, this last June, and I was listening to a few tracks of it this week. That is one I'd want to listen to in full. It seems like there's a lot of cool music on that one. Before that, we had Love is the Drug by Roxy Music from their 1975 Siren album. And then prior to that was The Fridays of Our Lives by Lethbridge Band Sparkle Blood. I'm going to play you some Saskatoon music now. This is by an artist. I think they're called Sleepy Boy Bazinga. They did a collaboration with Bobby Dove. And this is a single they released last April. It's called The Queen of Country Music.

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3: Hey Saskatoon, welcome back to Green Eggs and Ham. We're entering the last half hour of our early edition, but I still have some music for ya. Just to catch us up on what we heard previously, that last track was Sticks and Stones by great singer Jackie Shane. Prior to that was June Bugs by Campfire Sigh. And then there was Peppermint Patty by the Vince Guaraldi Quintet. Really great electric harpist chord in that track. We could all use a bit more electric harpist chord in music. Anyway, next track I'm going to play for you. This is a bit different. It's by a band out of Winnipeg. They're called Tinge. And they have a lot of great lyrics in their songs. This one is called Inside Jokes.

That was The River Song by Amy Nelson, and before that we had No One Likes Losing by Sam Salmon, and prior to that was The Less I Know by Juliana Riolino. I have a few more tracks for you before we're done our early edition here. This is a classic one. It's from Alice Clark's self-titled album that came out back in 1972, I believe. This is Never Did I Stop Loving You. Please enjoy.

0: And that love song you just heard was called Please Remember by Jody Reynolds, released back in 1958. Before that, we had Who Says Dreams Don't Come True by Saskatoon's The Karpinka Brothers, and prior to that was Spoons for the World by Roy. That brings us to the end of our early edition of Green Eggs and Ham. Thank you so much for joining me this morning. Again, my name's Olivia, and I always have a good time hosting the show here for you. So please stay tuned for our second half of Green Eggs and more shows to come here on CFCR. Have a good day. See you next time.
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It's time for the second part of the Tuesday morning Grenigs and Ham show here on CFCR 90.5 FM, your community radio station broadcasting from downtown Saskatoon here in Treaty 6 territory. I'm here till 10 o'clock. This is Chad here with another 2 hours of Green Eggs and Ham. Kicking things off with something from Dick Nolan. This is his version of 6 Days on the Road here on CFCR 90.5 FM.

0: Many years ago, Tex Boyle recorded the Talking Blues. It has always been a favorite of mine and my listening audience. And now here's Irwin Prescott to sing it for you.
1: Well, down behind the barn the other night, 'twas awful dark, didn't even have a light. Grabbed for a chicken and I got a goose. Farmer turned all the bulldogs loose and the gooses squabbled. Rooster crowed, dogs a-barking, bullets flying. I'm a-running heading for home with a chicken under each arm. Gonna be pot-pie tomorrow if I don't drop them, and I hope. Down in the hen house on my knees, and I'd have heard a chicken sneeze. Only the rooster, he was preaching his prayers and preaching his sermon to all the hens upstairs. He was passing out hymn books, taking up a collection. Trading him out on eggs, rotten eggs, dehydrated. Shells full of dust, smelling for miles. Can't even trust a chicken nowadays. I got a girl and she's all right. Well, I go up and see her pretty every Saturday night. Sit in the parlor and she holds my hand and she says, "Don't like you, crazy man," and she laughs. Yeah, she giggles. Just a kid acting smart. What are you gonna do with a girl like that? Might as well swap an old guitar, I won't hit you back, that's for sure. Have more fun with it. Down behind the barn, I was sitting on the log and had my finger on the trigger and had my eye on my hog. My finger slipped and my gun went ripped and I wound up in a big pile of... And I said, "Scram, boy, I'm riding pigs." Pigs are squealing, the mud's are flying, the old lady's in the bathtub, first time in 20 years. Whatever made her do that, I wonder. Well, you want to get in trouble, I'll tell you how to do it. Just get an old chunk of bark and let your mother-in-law chew it, and it gets under her plate, and she gets mad. And if I was you, I'd get out of here, boy, keep moving. Don't stop for red lights. Put that old gas feeder to the floor and just whip her on out of town. I got a girl, she lives up in the hill, and her first name Bueller, her second name Jill. She never had a bath, not even a rub. Afraid she'd fall through the hole in the tub. She's tall and skinny, leaning lanky, dirty, never washes, toe jam, smell her for miles. Oh, she's 7'6" and a little bit thin, but not a bad girl for the shape she's in. Blue eyes, yeah, one blue each way. Pretty girl, though. Can't help but like her. I stood by the old mantelpiece, and then I greased my feet in axle grease, and I slid right down the mantelpiece, picking up matches, cigarette butts, chewing tobacco, spitting on the floor, sliding up and down, getting my feet wet, I got holes in my socks. She don't even know how to darn. You want to get to heaven, I'll tell you how to do it. You grease your feet and you wet the suet and slip on through the devil's hand and slide on into the promised land, but take your time. Take it easy. Little slippery, little greasy. You get there by and by, though, if and you're careful.

We just heard Marvelous Grace. It's Kenneth Unger and Darlene Friesen. Coming from Manitoba, looks like Brandon, possibly mid-1970s. And from this privately pressed record. Thanks, Jason, for turning me on to this one. That was All Fly Away. Irvin Fries before that, title Jumble Song from his Flin Flon song record. Also, Irwin Prescott, the Talkin' Blues, and then Dick Nolan. Start us off with 6 Days on the Road from his great ARC record, Truck Driving Man. And you are listening to CFCR 90.5 FM. This is Green Eggs and Ham. And we're going to keep things going right now.

I've never worked much. In fact, I've been poor all my life. I guess all I really own is 10 kids and a wife. This house is a live-in of mine, but it's really a shack. But I always manage somehow to drive me a brand new Cadillac. Back door steps, they done fell plumb down. Front screen door's off and laying somewhere out there on the ground. Wind just now whooped another piece of that old tar roofing off the back. Sure hope it don't skin up that new Cadillac. Front porch post, they'll loose the bottom. It don't make no sense to fix them because that floor just too darn rotten. Wintertime, we sometimes have some snow blows into the cracks. It's too bad we just all pile up and sleep out there in that new Cadillac. Now, I know the place ain't much, but I sure don't pay no rent. I get a check the first of every month from this here federal government. Every Wednesday I get commodities, why, sometimes 4 or 5 sacks. Pick them up down at the welfare office driving that new Cadillac. Now some folks say I'm crazy, and I've even been called a fool. But my kids get free books and all them their free lunches at school. We get peanut butter and cheese, and man, they give us flour by the sack. Of course, them welfare checks, they meet the payments on this new Cadillac. Now, the way that I see it, these other folks are fools. They're working and paying taxes just to send my young'uns through school. Salvation Army cuts her hair and gives the clothes we wear on her back so we can dress up and ride around and show off this new Cadillac. Things still gonna get better yet, or at least that's what I understand. They tell me this new president put in a whole new poverty plan. Well, he's gonna send us poor folks money. They say we're gonna get it out here in stacks. In fact, my wife's already shopping around for her new Cadillac.

0: Finishing up this half hour of Green Eggs and Ham, that was Johnny Dollar from 1968 to 45 on the Date Records label. That was Do Die. We also heard Johnny Cash from his 1994 album American Recordings. That was his version of the Danzig song 13. And then we heard Gary Lee in there, Rainy Day Woman from his Motel Cowboy record. And then Guy Drake in there, another 45, Welfare Cadillac, and Alabama, again on a 45 record. That was The Ones You Love, and you are listening to CFCR 90.5 FM, Green Eggs and Ham, here on a Tuesday morning, and there's more coming up right after these messages, so stay tuned.
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All right, that was Creme de Menthe from a record called Tracks that is a recording project for Recording Workshop in Ohio, early 1980s or late 70s. We heard Inside of Me, and then prior to that was something from Rush from their album Hemispheres. That's going on to Dawn. That was Circumstances. And then Jewels before that, from that same compilation record called Tracks from the Ohio Recording Workshop. Jewels, Don't Knock My Love. And you are listening to CFCR 90.5 FM, Green Eggs and Ham. And we're going to continue on with more music right now.

All right, bringing this hour of Green Eggs and Ham to an end here. That was Horn, a track called Roach. And then we went to Mash McCann from their second album, The Family. That was The Prince. And then Monkeys in there from the record Head. It was also the soundtrack to their movie, Porpoise Song. That's what we heard there. And stay tuned. There's more Green Eggs and Ham coming up right after these messages here on your community radio station, CFCR 90.5 FM in Saskatoon.

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A quick look at what's happening in our community. Authors David Schultz and Audra Ballion are launching their second book, Horns of Shadow and Gold, in support of the Canada-Ukraine Foundation, launching event at Amazing Stories on 8th Street on Wednesday, October the 14th, with signing from 2 to 5 and a reception with book talk from 6 to 8 p.m. The Saskatoon Symphony Orchestra's book and music sale is coming back for 2 weekends with 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The sale is open from 10 a.m. to 6 p.m., October the 15th to the 18th and the 22nd to the 25th at the warehouse at 602B 51st Street East. 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

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And we're going to go now to something from Bad Brains from their 1986 record, Eye Against Eye. This is Reignition.

Oh, that was the Ugly Ducklings. Nothing from 1966. And then prior to that was Young Canadians, Data Redo. And then we also heard Bad Brains from Eye Against Eye, Reignition. And you are listening to CFCR 90.5 FM. And coming up right now, this is The Monks.

nation what we are talking about. They aren't big words. You don't need to have a great vocabulary to utter them. You don't need to have a philosophical bent to grasp them. They are three little words. But we want to let the world know that these words describe what we mean and what we are determined to do about racial injustice. One is the word all. We don't want some of our rights. We don't want a few token handouts here and there. We want all of our rights.

0: All right, some blistering stuff there from No Comment, originally released in 1987, but this got a 7-inch record release in 1994. Modern Moses from No Comment, and we also heard Eric Nervous in there, also from a 7-inch record, that was I'm a Brick. And we also heard Cosmic Ray, another 45. I think he's from the Toronto area from the early 1980s. Those Hungry People, The Cars Moving in Stereo, and The Monk started off with I Hate You. And you are listening to CSCR 90.5 FM. There's more Green Eggs and Ham right after this.
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2: Starting to feel my age. I only have two kinds of hairs right now. The kind that say, hey, let's turn gray. And the other kind that say, nah, we're just going to go.
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0: 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You know the sound you want. Not exactly rock, not exactly M.O.R. 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
0: There is. TM's Beautiful Rock. Beautiful Rock is a new kind of format for a new kind of listener. An important listener.

That was the Moody Blues from their record In Search of the Lost Chord. We just heard Legend of a Mind. And then two in a row from Metronomes from 1969. That was Korean Psycho on vocals on that one. I'm Sorry. And then Chad Allen singing We Are the Gentle People. And then before the Metronomes, Gary McFarland and Company, their version of God Only Knows from Does the Sun Really Shine on the Moon? And you've got your radio dial tuned to CSCR 90.5 FM. This is Green Eggs and Ham, and this is The Fifth Dimension.

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0: The music, expressing a special sensuality all its own. It's as if the music knows what your listeners are all about.

Well, that's it for Green Eggs and Ham. We just heard Dino, Desi, and Billy from 1966 from their record Our Time's Coming. We also heard Henry Cuesta on the Canadian Talent Library label. That was his version of Proud Mary. And then The Fifth Dimension with Ticket to Ride. And this hour of open music has been brought to you by Early's Farm and Garden Center, 2615 Lauren Avenue and 502 51st Street. 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And thanks a lot for listening. And stay tuned. So Many Roads is coming up right after these messages here on CFCR 90.5 FM.

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That was Fire on the Mountain by Grateful Dead, Dumb Animals by Indigo Joseph, Roll On Saskatchewan by Stompin' Tom Connors, and The Information Age Frustration Rage by The Local Group and Jake Vodland. 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

0: That was I'm Too Blue by The Great Fuss, Thoughts of Summer by Anna Haverstock, and Waitin' by Melodna and Nene Jex. Now it's time for our sponsor thank you this week. 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We're going to take a quick break, but we'll be right back with more awesome music.
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Up next is the song Nikto Kiko by Laura Nikwe, which means 3 days in the Atikamekwe language.

0: That was Messanute by Jeremy Dutcher, Whispers by Cat Lock, and Nicto Kiko by Laura Nique. 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

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The Comedy Pit, a showcase of clean stand-up comedy, hits Saskatoon's Art Bar on Thursday, October the 13th at 7 p.m. For tickets and more information, visit the comedypit.ca website. The Ukrainian Museum of Canada is celebrating its 90th anniversary with a major exhibition and special events this fall. 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
2: 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My name is Holly, and I'm going to spend the next hour with you here. Northern Lights Music Hall is the first Tuesday of every month. So here we are, the first Tuesday of October, and I'll be with you until noon today. I'm going to share some music from folks from shows that we've sponsored recently and are sponsoring at the Basement, as well as some other exciting events going on and music from those events. So it'll be a great show. We've got lots of great music lined up for you here. We're going to start off the show with the Andrew Collins Trio, the first show that we sponsored at the Basement this season. Our first sponsored show was the Andrew Collins Trio. They were here a couple of weeks ago, I think now. I believe it was the 26th, I want to say, right in there. And I didn't get a chance to make it to the show. I had an exam the next day, but I heard it was great, and they've played at our festival up at Ness Creek just last year, actually, and it was great. So I'm going to play a song off of their album Groove. Here's the Andrew Collins Trio with Sunlight at Midnight.

The Andrew Collins Trio, that's Sunlight at Midnight off of their album Groove. We are listening to some of the shows that we have sponsored and are sponsoring coming up here at the basement. Northern Lights sponsors some shows throughout the year, and often it's artists that maybe have played at our festival and camp or have a connection to the society somehow, or folks that we just love. And so the next one that we're going to listen to, it was two nights ago at the basement. It was the Solo Artist Trio, and that was Alana Jenish, Jake Lauzon, and Joanna Bronson, and they were here from Peterborough, Ontario, and they're great. Joanna Bronson, I think, was somewhat new to us, but we're familiar with Alana Jenish and Jake Lauzon, which was great. Alana Jenish has taught here before at Shivering Strings. She's a great fiddle player, a great guitar player, and an amazing step dancer as well. And Jake Lauzon was here somewhat recently, in the past year, with J.P. Cormier, and he was playing guitar and mandolin for J.P. Cormier, and he's a great player as well. And Joanna Bronson was a great surprise. She's a kind of a country singer and a songwriter, and she was definitely a powerhouse, which was great. So we took in that show, and before that, at the basement, we have a jam every 2 weeks, a public jam where folks bring their instruments and play. And we've had a City of Saskatoon grant that has allowed us to put on some free workshops ahead of the grant or ahead of the jam. And so we had Alana Jenish teach us some step dance moves, which was pretty cool. She's an Ottawa Valley style step dancer. She just won her age category at in Pembroke at the Canadian step dance championship there. And so she taught us some moves, and we were all trying out step dancing, and it was just great fun. And so we're going to play one of her songs. She wrote an album. She put out an album called Daleview, and this is one that she wrote. So here is Alana Jenish with The Earl's Chair.

Alana Jenish with her tune The Earl's Chair. That's off of her album Daleview. She was just here a couple of nights ago with a couple of other folks. They're all from Peterborough, Ontario, and they were playing at The Basement, which was a sponsored show, sponsored by Northern Lights Bluegrass and Old Time Society. And so we were so happy to have them. You're tuned in to Northern Lights Music Hall on 90.5 FM, CFCR, Saskatoon's community radio station. This hour is hosted by Northern Lights Bluegrass and Old Time Society. And so my name's Holly. I'm your host for the hour, and I'm taking you through some of the shows that we have sponsored or are sponsoring this season at The Basement that we're so excited about, as well as some other local and national events that that maybe our community would be interested in knowing about. So the next show that we have sponsored, that we're sponsoring at The Basement, is Little Miss Higgins, and that is on October 27th, so a couple weeks from now. And Little Miss Higgins comes through every year, and I believe last year we were the sponsor as well, maybe the past couple of years, but we love Little Miss Higgins. She's country, blues, jazz, folk. It's just great. And so she's from Winnipeg, and so we're gonna take a listen to one of her songs. I should mention she's on her Little Miss Higgins Harvest Tour, and so that's so wonderful. So we are going to listen to a song off of her album, Bison Ranch Sessions. And this is Little Miss Higgins and the Winnipeg Five. Here is Dead Cow Hill.

Little Miss Higgins, that's Dead Cow Hill. She's coming to Saskatoon October 27th and is playing at the Basement. If you are a Northern Lights member, a Northern Lights Bluegrass and Old Time Society member, you get a discount on all of the Northern Lights sponsored shows at the Basement, which is great. So we've had a couple already this season, and we've got Little Miss Higgins coming up. And we also have Lucas Welsh, who's coming, and that's a show that we're sponsoring as well. He's coming November 8th. And that one is a Sunday afternoon show, a matinee show. And so he comes to us from Meadow Lake, Saskatchewan, and we just love him here so much. A great Métis fiddler. He's a luthier. He's always here for Shivering Strings, as he's the president of the Fiddliness Board. So he's always at Fiddliness and Shivering Strings, which take

Factor Showcase. And so I'm going to play one that is a great Métis tune. Calvin Volrath is going to play this one. He plays it great and beautifully, and this is off his Métis style fiddle album. So here is Calvin Volrath playing Old Reel of Eight.

Dinner at Eight. That's Mary Frances off of her album First Light. And Mary Frances is coming to town. She is coming for a Celtic family Christmas party. And that is taking place at TCU Place November 30th. She is from a great family of fiddle players and musicians. Her mom is Natalie McMaster. And so that'll be a great show. Her whole family's coming, and I'm really looking forward to that one. That's November 30th. I should also mention another great Celtic Christmas show that's coming is at the Broadway Theater on December 11th, and it's the Leahy Celtic Roots and Christmas Cheer. And so she also has Leahy roots, of course, from her dad. And so I thought I would mention both of those shows. And so that was Mary Frances. And so she's coming to town November 30th. But that was her track, Dinner at Eight. And we're going to listen to one more here before we take a short break and listen to some of our CFCR supporters. The Lost Highway Navigators, they're from right here in Saskatoon, and they are a great honky-tonk band. And so they just put out an album, their first album that they put out, Live Long, and it's a live album from a show that they did, which is great. And we're going to play one of their tracks, but they've got a Christmas show as well coming up on December 18th at Somewhere Else Pub and Grill. They just announced it. It's crazy to me them are already talking about Christmas shows, but you know, you got to make the plans now because it's right around the corner. So Lost Highway Navigators are playing at Somewhere Else Pub and Grill December 18th. That's a Friday, and it will be an awesome show. It's a Christmas show. They've got James Steele on the fiddle, which is great, and one of our artistic directors, Ryan Schotten, plays in that band, and so that's a great, we're looking forward to that show for sure. So we're going to play one off of this album they just put out. The album is Live Long. Here's the Lost Highway Navigators with It Don't Hurt Anymore.

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This hour is hosted by Northern Lights Bluegrass and Old Time Society. My name is Holly, and I'm with you for another half hour here. The first half hour we spent listening to some of the shows that we have sponsored so far and that we are sponsoring this season at The Basement. So that was great. And then we looked at some of the Christmas shows that are coming. I can't believe we're talking about Christmas, but some of those great shows that are coming. And we ended off with the Lost Highway Navigators. And so we just heard here the Western Thistles playing Brushy Fork of John's Creek. That's off of their self-titled album, The Western Thistles. And they are a great band from Alberta. And we've kind of gotten to know them over this past summer. And so they are, I wanted to share a great weekend that they're part of. It's in Alberta, but if you don't have plans for November 27th to 29th, make some plans to make a trip out to the Old Time Rendezvous. It's an old time music and dance weekend, which is great. And so there are fiddle workshops and guitar and banjo and maybe even bass and square dance calling. And so it's a great weekend that features old time music and dance. And so I wanted to play the Western Thistles, as they are both going to be instructors at this weekend. And so they were instructors at our camp this summer at the Northern Lights Bluegrass and Old Time Camp up at Ness Creek. And then they played the festival as well, which was great. So I wanted to mention them. And another person who is instructing at this camp it takes place in Canmore, Alberta. Another instructor at the Old Time Rendezvous is Patrick Hamilton, and he's also been to our festival and taught there, and he's been there with most recently the Happy Trails Prospector. And so we're going to listen to them, and this is a fun song that they do, one of my favorites from when they performed at the festival. So here's the Old Black Choo Choo. 3, 4.

That was Mary Liv with Buck Fever Rag. That's off of her first album, Fiddlin' Around. And she is a local artist here who has taught and played our camp and festival up at the Ness Creek site, Northern Lights Bluegrass and Old Time Camp and Festival. And this year she was the youth jam band instructor, and all the kids just loved her so much. And so she is coming out with a banjo album, which is great. She just played a show with Lachlan Neville at the Basement last week and played some of the stuff that's going to be on this album. And she just started a newsletter as well. And if you signed up for that first newsletter, you got to hear the first single that's coming off of that, that's being released off that album. And so I signed up for the newsletter and I heard it, and the harmonies on it are just beautiful. And so I'm really looking forward to listening to the rest of the album. So that was her playing fiddle, but she also plays banjo. And so this next album is going to feature the banjo a whole bunch. And so you're tuned in to Northern Lights Music Hall on 90.5 FM, CFCR, Saskatoon's community radio station. I am coming to you from Nova Scotia right now. I am here for the first time ever, and I am going to Celtic Colors, which is a great, great festival. So I've heard. I haven't been yet, but I've heard it's just such a great festival out here, and it takes place on Cape Breton. And so I'm going to share a couple of artists that I'm going to get to see, which is exciting. And although these folks aren't coming through Saskatoon right away here, I wanted to share them anyways, as I'm excited about it. And it's another great event that's happening in the fiddle world. And so I mentioned Jake Lauzon in the first half of the show. He was just here a couple of days ago for the Solo Artist Trio. He's from Peterborough, Ontario, and he often plays with J.P. Cormier. And so J.P. Cormier has been here as well, and that's a show that we've also sponsored at the Basement. And they're going to be playing together in Cape Breton for Celtic Colors. And so I'm going to get to see them. So I'm going to play a track of J.P. Cormier's. This is off of his album, The Chance. Here is Clinch Mountain Backstep.

0: Hey, all you cats and kittens. Hot Potato Slim here telling you that getting the blues on Monday is the perfect way to start your week right. 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
8: 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We recognize and respect their enduring connection to this land, which has been a site of gathering, culture, and tradition for thousands of years. We are committed to amplifying Indigenous voices and stories and to fostering relationships rooted in respect and understanding as we work towards reconciliation. We are grateful for the opportunity to serve our community on this land.

Welcome to Hot Buttered Soul, coming to you live from the Ron Spazieri studio in downtown Saskatoon on CFCR Radio 90.5 FM. We are on Treaty 6 territory and the homelands of the Métis. My name is Rachel, and it's Tuesday, October the 6th. It is 12 o'clock noon, and it looks like we've got ourselves yet another beautiful day, currently sitting at approximately 15 degrees. And our crops here in Saskatchewan are now 63% harvested. So here's to the amazing weather we've had in the last couple of weeks. Today's tracks consist mostly of 90s UK soul, with a few exceptions thrown in here and there. That's right, so let's get it rolling with Thrill Me by Simply Red on their fourth album, Stars, released in 1992.

That was Curtis Mayfield on Move On Up. He was also known as the Gentle Genius and became one of the first musicians to bring themes of social awareness into soul music. A little bit more about this guy. So in 1990 in Brooklyn, some stage lighting fell on him and he was paralyzed from the neck down. So after that, he recorded music laying on his back in the studio because the gravity could pull down on his chest and lungs, and then he was able to record. He continued to compose and sing, and in 1996, his album New World Order was recorded in this way, and sometimes the vocals were recorded in single lines at a time. So there you go. Somebody who was very committed. All right. What else do I have here? So that track, Move On Up, was on his 1970 debut album titled Curtis. And before that, you heard Canadian musicians The Philosopher Kings with their track, Turn My Head Around, on their first album of the same name, which they won a Juno for, Best R&B Soul Recording of the Year. And next up is Baby Come Back, released in 1992 with the multi-talented Tommy Jenkins.

0: All right, folks, that was Bet You Wouldn't Hurt Me, a Quincy Jones song featuring Patty Austin. And that one is on his Quincy Jones album. Just checking it out here for you. On his 1981 album, The Dude. Right before that, we heard Be Thankful for What You've Got by William Devon, released in 1974. And the first one in that set was Baby Come Back with Tommy Jenkins, who, by the way, first studied ballet and was a professional dancer in Minnesota and New York. He also has a prolific acting career in film, TV, theater productions. And then that takes us to the bottom of the hour, and it's time for messages from our valued sponsors. Stick around for more, because I'll be right back.
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4: All right. Thank you for staying tuned in. And if you are just tuning in, this is Tuesday's edition of Hot Buttered Soul. My name is Rachel, and I'm here with you for the next half hour. So here you go with Get 'Em Up, Joe by Paul Young and the Q-Tips from their live compilation back in the late 70s.
5: This is one of our

That was the instrumental cut of The Horse by Cliff Nobles that you can find on the B-side of his 1968 single, Love Is All Right. And the horn section you heard there eventually became known as MFSB, standing for Mother, Father, Sister, Brother. And there were a pool of more than 30 studio musicians based at Philadelphia's Sigma Sound Studios. Before that, you heard Love Is Like Fire by Delegation. They're from Birmingham, England, on their album Oh Honey, released in 1978. I Found Lovin' was before that with Andy Abraham on Remember When, released in 2012. I do have one more set before I go. Here for you is Every Kind of People with Robert Palmer on his album Addictions, Volume 1, back when he was with the Q-Tips in 1989.

All right, one of my favorites right there. That was Style Council with You're the Best Thing on their Café Bleu 1984 release. You also heard I Don't Even Know If I Should Call You Baby by Soul Family Sensation in 1991 on their album of the very same name. So, yeah, there you go. That right there wraps up today's edition of Hot Buttered Soul. And maybe I'll see you down at the basement on Friday, where Tucker Lane featuring Leslie Stanwyck and CFCR's very own host of Friday's So Many Roads, bassist Johnny Sinclair, will be on stage. I believe you can still get tickets. The doors are open at 7:30 and the show begins at 8:30. All right, next in we've got Jay Semcoe in with the Songwriters. Thanks for listening. I do hope you heard something you love today. Until next time, this is Rachel Guerin. Take care out there.

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8: 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My name is Jay Semko. I'm here to hang out with you for the next hour or so with what I think is kind of an interesting variety of music. We have a beautiful day going right now. It's 18 degrees and sunny. It's October 6th, 2026. Yes, we're living in the future. The future's here right now. We're going to start off the show with a band that played here last weekend and apparently was great. This is Star Painter, title track from their most recent album, Cayenne Flower Bed.

Yes. And they kind of cut off the piano there on the old track. Anyway, a beautiful song there. That is Sloan and Chris Murphy from Sloan. Well, first of all, I'll tell you that's Sloan from their most recent album, based on the bestseller, came out last year. We heard Open Your Umbrellas. Chris Murphy of the band Sloan is playing a solo acoustic show this Friday, October 9th at Amigos. And that will be something pretty cool with guest Peter Elkis of Local Rabbits. The show's at 10 p.m., so it's kind of a later show, which is cool because, well, okay, the song before we heard Open Your Umbrellas from Sloan. Before that, we heard Matters Now from Slow Leaves, which is essentially Grant Davidson and assorted musicians. Grant Davidson of Winnipeg, great new album, just released a couple months ago entitled The Ruins of Things Unfinished, and we heard Matters Now. Slow Leaves, Grant is playing this Saturday, October 10th, at Somewhere Else. And before that, Sentimental Fool, from the band Tucker Lane, from right here in Toontown, from their pretty cool album of, now I can't believe it, it's 11 years old now, that album. It's a great album, West of Minnesota, North of North Dakota. Tucker Lane is playing this October 9th, the same night as Chris Murphy, but earlier at The Basement. So if you wanted to be a crazy music fan, you could see two great shows on Friday night with Tucker Lane, first of all, at The Basement, and then Chris Murphy at Amigos. And then the next night, you could go and see Slow Leaves somewhere else, yes. And we started off our whole set there with a band that played last weekend here in Saskatoon, Star Painter, title track from their very, very cool album entitled Cayenne Flowerbed. You are listening to The Songwriters here on CFCR, a band that I've recently, and they've been around for a long, long time, many decades, but I've recently been digging deep into their catalog, is the UK folk rock / prog rock band Fairport Convention. And we're going to hear something that has been described as haunty, moody, and outstanding by a number of music magazines, if you will, along the way. Well, I won't say too much about the lyrics other than it speaks for itself to a large extent. It's as many of the songs are on the album Full House, which was released in July of 1970 by Fairport Convention. As many of the songs are, it's a co-write between Thompson and Swarbrick. And it's a little bit of an amazing epic. Fairport Convention, very unique, very cool band. I absolutely love it. Let's hear from the 1970 album from Fairport Convention, the track number 3 on the album, Sloth.

yes, a nice palate, musical palate cleanser there. That is Saskatchewan's own June Thrasher, making waves all over the world with some pretty cool electronic style music. Nice instrumental there from the album Prairie Thrash. We heard June Thrasher.

0: Future. The track we heard is Space is the Place for Star Wars. And before that, the epic Sloth, name of the song Sloth, from Fairport Convention, from the 1970 album released from them. Last album, actually, with Richard Thompson. And the song was actually a co-write, as many of them were, on the Full House album from Fairport Convention between Richard Thompson and Dave Swarbrick. You are listening to the songwriters here on CFCR. We're just going to take a couple of minutes and hear some words from our sponsors.
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0: All right, welcome back to the songwriters here on CFCR. And I know in Saskatoon and surrounding area, and you know, I was on a road trip recently and I was listening for almost an hour outside of Saskatoon. Our transmitter is good and strong, and you can hear CFCR quite a ways outside of the urban area of Saskatoon, which is pretty cool. 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Now, it's officially finished at the end of September, but you still have lots of time to donate and pledge, because the grand prize deadline is Wednesday, October 28th, which is just over 3 weeks away. So there's a lot of time if you still want to get involved here. You know, I mean, for $75 donation, you get a magnet and a cool T-shirt from CFCR, and you get you're entered into the grand prize draws number 2 and number 3, and as you go up, you know, as you donate more, there's more availability in terms of draws and more prizes, including a coffee mug, all sorts of cool, groovy stuff. 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This is your station, Saskatoon. And we have unique programming here in terms of many local spoken word programs, as well as a lot of just really cool music programs, things you will not hear anywhere else. And we do have an emphasis on supporting our own here at CFCR in terms of our local area musicians and artists. Okay, we're going to get back to some music here now. We're going to play a song that was recorded, actually, October 28th, 1958, at the Atlantic Records studio in New York City. This song, Nighttime is the Right Time, was written by Nappy Brown. Nappy Brown's full name, which is he's got the coolest name of all time, Napoleon Brown Goodson Culp. He lived from 1929 to 2008, wrote a lot of songs over a long and storied career, including things like Don't Be Angry, Little by Little, and the one we're going to hear now, which is Nighttime is the Right Time. And the version we're going to hear, Nappy Brown, he recorded a version actually before Ray Charles did, and it was a little bit quicker and a little bit different. Ray Charles recorded his version, which became one of the most popular versions, and the Raylettes, the background singers that sang with Ray Charles, have a prominent position in the recording of this particular song. So here we go. This is Ray Charles with his version of the Nappy Brown penned number, Nighttime is the Right Time.

Some pretty haunting stuff there. That's brand new music from Belle Plaine from the album The Weather, literally released like just over a week ago. We heard from that track a very cool, or from that album, a very cool number from Belle Plaine, Mother Knows Best. Before that, a brand new single released by Tracy Bone entitled One Kiss From You. Some beautiful stuff there. And started off part two of The Songwriters with Ray Charles' version of the Nappy / Napoleon Brown penned number Nighttime Is the Right Time. You are listening to The Songwriters here on CFCR. And we're going to go to, a duo that's one of my favorite Canadian duos of all time. And that would be Ian and Sylvia. They recorded a lot of other people's songs, and they wrote a lot of songs, and they had just such a unique vocal combination. And I guess it's maybe because I grew up hearing the album Love and Sound on my dad's 8-track player in his car many, many moons ago when I was a kid, and it had an impact on me. But the music is just great, and I'm going to play something that they wrote together. It's a I would consider this kind of a precursor to Ian Tyson's later albums, which were very Western, very, dare I say it, kind of cowboy type music and things that related to that. He became a rancher later in life, and his music that he continued to write was accordingly done in that, in the lifestyle that he was leading at that time. So, but this is an early one. This is from Ian and Sylvia. This is from the album, 1966 album, Play One More. Ian and Sylvia, a tune they penned themselves entitled Shortgrass.

That is a beautiful song there. That's Susie Vinnick with a little help from the unmistakable voice of Matt Anderson. From the album Fall Back Home, we heard Talk to Me, and before that, Ian and Sylvia from the album Play One More. Short Grass, you have been listening to the songwriters here on CFCR. I hope you're having a great day wherever you may possibly be. Sure is a nice one here in Saskatoon. We're almost at 20 degrees right now. Feeling pretty good. Feeling pretty good for October 6th. Yes, indeed. We're going to finish off the show with some instrumental music to send you on your way with a happy smile. Stay tuned for the Swing Shift here on CFCR, and we will see you next week here for the songwriters. We're going to finish off the show with the Surfer Jets from their amazing album, Easy as Pie, Toasted Western. See you soon.

0: Art Bar is Saskatoon's artsiest hotspot, boasting a cool underground vibe and serving your favorite cocktails, mocktails, and beers. 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
1: On Friday, October 9th, three of Manitoba's best bring a one-night-only evening of laughs a province over. It's BET Comedy with Benji, Emmanuel, and Tyler. And on Saturday, October 10th, Mark Forward is back at Art Bar. You do not want to miss these shows.
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A quick look at what's happening in our community. Authors David Schultz and Audra Ballion are launching their second book, Horns of Shadow and Gold, in support of the Canada-Ukraine Foundation, launching event at Amazing Stories on 8th Street on Wednesday, October the 14th, with signing from 2 to 5 and a reception with book talk from 6 to 8 p.m. The Saskatoon Symphony Orchestra's book and music sale is coming back for 2 weekends with 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The sale is open from 10 a.m. to 6 p.m., October the 15th to the 18th and the 22nd to the 25th at the warehouse at 602B 51st Street East. 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
3: Good afternoon, Saskatoon. Welcome to today's Tuesday edition of The Swing Shift. I'm your host, Keegan Isaac. The date today is October 6th, 2026, and the weather outside is just a gorgeous day, so beautiful for October. 19 degrees Celsius, mainly sunny outside, and we can expect similar temperatures all week, so we have a lot to look forward to. We're just having such a beautiful autumn so far this year, so I'm going to kick it off with a track that always reminds me of autumn. But first, I want to acknowledge that this hour of The Swing Shift is brought to you by Downtown Saskatoon. The Downtown Saskatoon Business Improvement District invites you to be downtown. Whether you're shopping for local goods, savoring homegrown cuisine, or taking in the best of the city's happening scene, downtown has a space for everyone. 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Downtown Saskatoon, be downtown. So here's a track that always reminds me of autumn. This is It Had to Be You by Frank Sinatra.

0: That was I'll Be Seeing You by Mel Torme. Before that, you heard These Are the Things We Trust. That was a Kenny Wheeler track featuring Norma Winstone on vocals. And before that, Red Cedar with Christine Jensen featuring Ingrid Jensen. We're going to take a short break to listen to some messages. We'll be back here on CFCR with lots of great music just after this.
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4: Welcome back to The Swing Shift right here on CFCR 90.5. I've just been playing tracks that remind me of fall, since it's just been such a beautiful fall so far this year. We have a beautiful week up ahead. So I've been playing all sorts of tracks that kind of just give me those vibes. This next track I'm going to do is by a group called the Alan Baylock Jazz Orchestra. Alan Baylock, of course, is the director of the 1 o'clock lab band at the University of North Texas. I'm a big fan of them and all the music that they put out. So this track is his professional jazz orchestra performing alongside the one and only Doc Severson, who I'm sure many of you will remember from The Tonight Show way back in the day. So this is a track called Torque.

0: That was Area 19 by Regina's very own Donnie Kennedy and Jeff McLeod from their album Homebrew. Before that, you heard Essence of Joy by Larnell Lewis from his album In the Moment. Pennies from Heaven, a duet between Lila Bialy and Katie George from Your Requests. And at the top of that set, we had Torque by Alan Baylock and the Jazz Orchestra, the Alan Baylock Jazz Orchestra featuring Doc Severson. We're going to take a short break to listen to some messages. Please stick around for lots more of The Swing Shift right here on CFCR 90.5 just after this.
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8: 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We honor the deep ties these communities have to this land, and we acknowledge the enduring significance of their cultures, languages, and histories. 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CFCR is committed to nurturing relationships built on reconciliation, respect, and mutual understanding as we walk together toward a shared future.
0: Welcome back to The Swing Shift. I'm your host for today's edition of The Swing Shift, Keegan Isaac. Before we continue, I just want to acknowledge that this hour of The Swing Shift is brought to you by Downtown Saskatoon. The Downtown Saskatoon Business Improvement District is a dedicated advocate for the businesses at the heart of Saskatoon's thriving downtown core. The BID continues to evolve and adapt to accommodate the city's ever-changing business and community landscape. Visit their website at downtownsaskatoon.ca. Downtown Saskatoon, be downtown. We're going to continue our program with a piece of music written by Tara Davidson of Karen Davidson 9, which is a band based in Toronto. Tara Davidson is no stranger to Saskatoon. She's been here many times performing with Saskatoon Jazz Orchestra and the University of Saskatchewan Jazz Ensemble. She's a multi-Juno nominated composer and saxophonist. And this piece of music that she wrote is perhaps one of my favorite of hers. This is from Suite 1985, which is the year that she was born. And this is the first movement from that suite, which she wrote for her mom. And so this track is titled The Epitaph for Mom.

That was Singing in the Rain by Jamie Cullum. Before that, you heard Stardust by Denzel Sinclair, Green Sauce by Anthony D'Alessandro, One Fine Thing by Harry Connick Jr., and at the top of that set, from Sweet 1985, The Epitaph for Mom, by Karen Davidson 9.

0: We're going to take a short break to listen to some more messages, but stick around right here on CFCR 90.5 for the last quarter of the swing shift right after this.
1: TCU Place is proud to present Brent Butt on October 16th. Saskatchewan's own Brent Butt is one of Canada's funniest people.
2: Starting to feel my age. I only have two kinds of hairs right now. The kind that say, hey, let's turn gray. And the other kind that say, nah, we're just going to go.
1: From his early days in comedy clubs to the incomparable Corner Gas, feature films, a best-selling novel, and more, Brent Butt loads the screen and stage with prairie-born humor. Don't miss Brent Butt on Friday, October 16th. 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
0: Welcome back to the Swing Shift right here on CFCR Radio. I'm your host for today's edition. My name is Keegan Isaac. We're going to continue now with a great Steve Lawrence track. This is a Marian Everin's arrangement of a popular Connie Francis tune. This is Who's Sorry Now?

That was The Cassowary by the Elliot Deutsch, the Pandemonium Big Band. Before that, you heard Leaving by Chet Baker, and at the top of that set, Who's Sorry Now by Steve Lawrence. Well, we're coming down to our last tune right here on The Swing Shift. Thank you so much for tuning in today to and listening to some great music with me. I've been your host, Keegan Isaac. Stick around for Canadian Waves here on CFCR 90.5. Just after this last tune is Reverence by David Braid.

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1: There's Pub Stumpers trivia every Wednesday, and hey, while you're there, why not grab some of the Tex-Mex cuisine that's made Amigos Cantina one of Canada's best restaurants? So come on down to Amigos Cantina, 806 Dufferin Avenue.

0: At CFCR, we acknowledge that we are broadcasting from the traditional territory of the Cree, Dene, Soto, Dakota, Lakota, and Nakota nations, and homeland of the Métis. We recognize and respect their enduring connection to this land, which has been a site of gathering, culture, and tradition for thousands of years. We are committed to amplifying Indigenous voices and stories and to fostering relationships rooted in respect and understanding as we work towards reconciliation. We are grateful for the opportunity to serve our community on this land.
1: 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We're going to start the show off with Cold Division, a new one from Ylang Ylang from the upcoming release, Will to Love.

That was What Are You Doing? A new single from Heaven for Real. Before that, we heard Back to the Way, a collaboration between Field Guide and Georgia Harmer from Peaches and Limes. And before that was Cold Division by Ylang Ylang. 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Up next, we've got Lost in the Sound by Birds of Prey from Peace, Love, Homicide.

0: That was Sweet Winter by Worry from Positive Memory. Before that was Loving Kind, the first single from an upcoming album by Bad Waitress called In the Hollow. Before that was End for a Start by Excuse Me from Forever and a Day. And before that was Lost in the Sound by Birds of Prey. We're going to take a short break, and then we'll be back with some more music on Canadian Waves on CFCR 90.5 FM.
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0: 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We're going to get back to the music with Night Arms Divider by CG Tears from their debut release. CG Tears is a collaboration between Clinton St. John, Morgan Greenwood, and Chad Van Galen.

That was Pax Silica by EKT from Pura Vida, a compilation of tracks in the works. Before that was Livewire by Paul Griffin and So Cool from their collaborative release, Dreams and Riddles. And before that was Night Arms Divider by CG Tears. 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Up next, we've got I, Ghost by Spirit Mode.

That was Bugs All Over Me by Ghost Cartridge and Mantra Kid from Looking Into People's Windows. Before that was Everyone by Jacques Green featuring Sisu from the upcoming release JG. And before that was I, Ghost by Spirit Mode. Thanks for tuning in to Canadian Waves on CFCR 90.5 FM. We're going to close out the show with Alexander by Jesse Lanza from her album All the Time.

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The Comedy Pit, a showcase of clean stand-up comedy, hits Saskatoon's Art Bar on Thursday, October the 13th at 7 p.m. For tickets and more information, visit the comedypit.ca website. The Ukrainian Museum of Canada is celebrating its 90th anniversary with a major exhibition and special events this fall. 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
1: 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Let's get to some music.

Okay, hi. It's Nick Nivs. This is The Buzz on CFCR 90.5. It is September 22nd, Tuesday, and lots of stuff going on today. First of all, it's my last show. I don't know if it's my last show forever. I don't think it is, but it may be. But that's okay. That's just the way life goes. I need a little bit of time to myself, you know. Just want to make sure that when I'm making good radio. It's not a goodbye. It'll be a see you later. And regardless, we still have the rest of the hour together. Up next, also, we have Emphasis going on. So that's when, our yearly, fundraising drive where, CFCR is raising, money to continue to exist. Our goal this year is to raise around $90,000, $90,500, 90.5. It's also CFCR's 35th anniversary, and again, no hits, no misses. We've been around for this long. I've been with CFCR for almost 4 years, 5 years, maybe. It's been a while. Predates me having my child for sure. Just a lot of stuff going on. Emphasis, pays salaries for the people that run the store. Helps ensure that we can pay rent. We can pay transmitter fees. Make sure that we have the tools that we need to be able to make sure that we have stuff playing, on the radio for you. And so we're able to help with the shows and all the things that CFCR is involved with, the Sled Island stage that they do. There's just so much. As always, we will be taking donations. You can always head to cfcr.ca/donate to make a donation. Right now, we'll just start with what you get if you donate $25 or less. We won't get into the grand prizes now, but I'll talk about some of the stuff that you can get. So if you donate $10, you get a free magnet. If you donate $25, you get a magnet and an entry into a grand prize draw, the number one grand prize draw. $35 gets you a magnet plus two entries into grand prize draws. $75 gets you a magnet, a t-shirt, and three entries into grand prize draws. $150 gets you a magnet, a t-shirt, and a mug. Gets you into four grand prize draws. And then finally, a donation of $250 gets you into all five grand prize draws, plus a magnet, plus a t-shirt, plus a mug. There's other options too. You can also, if you don't want the prize, you can just get a tax receipt instead. So that's pretty simple there. I think our t-shirt this year is the No Hits No Misses t-shirts. It's available from unisex, small all the way up to 3XXL. There's a bunch of other ones. There's an alternative t-shirt, it's called the Spaziri Pocket T, which is an interesting name. I wonder what that design is. And again, the designs are on cfcr.ca if you want to take a look. So that's it for just the straight donations. But we'll talk more after a couple of songs here about the grand prizes. And there's some pretty, pretty cool prizes up. Like, let's say, do you like pizza? There's some really cool pizza stuff here. And we'll talk about the early bird prize as well, which you still have 9 days to get into. But regardless, let's just keep it rolling for now. Carly Rae Jepsen's got some new stuff, so let's play that. We got After All by Carly Rae Jepsen up next. After that, I think we'll play some Jake Soberlak. I'm Nick Nibbs, and this is The Buzz on CFCR 90.5. Here's Carly Rae Jepsen up next.

Hi. Let's talk about some of the grand prizes for F-Emphasis, which is again CFCR's yearly fundraising drive to make sure that we can, keep the station running for everyone. If you donate minimum $10, you're gonna get a magnet no matter what. If you donate $75, you get a T-shirt and a magnet. If you donate $150, you get a T-shirt, magnet, and a mug. And then there's various levels of entry into the grand prize draws. There's five of them. So you donate $25, you get entry into grand prize one. So grand prize one is a fine dining package at Hearth. It's an $800 gift card for fine dining at Hearth, which is at the Remy, at the art gallery there. It's a really, really nice restaurant. They have this amazing cheese and mushroom dish that is just incredible. So that's just for your pledge of $25. So even if you just, have a little bit of pocket change and you're just trying to help CFCR out a little bit, you still have a shot at a really nice little grand prize there. Oh, and before that, also, there's the early bird prize. If you donate by 20 or $25 or more by September 30th, you can get either a 6-month unlimited membership to yoga, ground yoga, or a $500 gift card to Blink, which is great because Blink is awesome. Great, great, great place with really good people. Moving on. The second grand prize, which will be available if you donate $35 or more, you get a magnet and you get the gaming and pizza party prize package, sorry. This would be at VR Matrix, supported by Paradox Pizza and Brewery. So it's a VR gaming party for 20 people along with pizza catered by Paradox Pizza. I actually don't know if I could fill out a party for 20 people at a VR place, but that's still really, really cool. Maybe I would just ask them to be like, "Hey, can I have 20 separate entries?" And no, I'm just joking. But no, really, really cool. Really, really cool. Grand prize there. So that's grand prizes one and two. Those are for donations of $25 minimum, and then 35 to get the two. To get to grand prize two. We'll listen to a little bit more music and then we'll come back and do the third and the fourth grand prizes. And then up next we have Doohickey Cubicle with Luck and Fantasy. They're from Vancouver. I'm Nick Nibbs and this is The Buzz on CFCR.

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6: Hey, we're back from a break. So we just heard Doohickey Cubicle with Luck and Fantasy. And then we had The Delicate with Dreams Speaking in Color. Both are from BC. Doohickey Cubicle is from Vancouver specifically. Again, I'm Nick Nibbs. This is The Buzz, CFCR 90.5. We're in the middle of emphasis, so let's go through the last three grand prize. Oh my god, grand prize for F emphasis, right? 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The first two that we went through. 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If you donate up to $75 or more, you get the previous two, entered into the previous two raffles. Plus, the third grand prize is the creator.

Creative Prize Package, which is a 3-hour introductory course for 6 people in woodworking, silk screening, or hand building pottery, plus 3 1-month memberships, which is valued at just under $1,200. And then if you move on to the 4th prize, grand prize, draw, which is for pledges of $150 or more, you get the 3 previous raffles, plus you, have a chance for the movie prize package, which is valued, if used once a week, at about $1,200. It's a VIP card, to the movies at the Roxy Theater, a year of free movies for you and a guest. So pretty cool. And then the final top grand prize is the music prize package with the Broadway Theater, which is pretty cool here. It's a pair of tickets for 10 shows and 2 interruption wristbands, which is a value of about just under $1,300, $1,250. It's at the Broadway Theater, and there's a bunch of different acts here, including one that we're gonna play right away. Mostly shows in November, going all the way into 2027. But there's about 5 shows in November, so I'll read them. It's True Mountain Laurel, who we're gonna play next. Sammy Landry at Amigos, the Bros Landreth, Matt Dusk, Sing Sinatra. The Barra McNeils. These are all November shows. Then there's a bunch more shows. Mariel Buckley, Donovan Woods, the Comic Strippers, going into the winter and into the spring at the Broadway. And again, the early bird prize is $25. For pledges of $25 is a 6-month unlimited membership to Ground Yoga or a $500 gift card to Blink Tattoos. So that's great. So like I said, we're gonna play some True Mountain Laurel up next. This song is called Sunny. New album's called Angel So Bad. They're from Vancouver. I'm Nick Nibbs, and this is The Buzz on CFCR 90.5.

All right, I'm Nick Nibs. Back for one second. One thing I forgot to say, how to actually donate, right? If you go to cfcr.ca/donate, you can donate by credit card. We also take check. You can check all the information out on cfcr.ca or e-transfer. Many, many different options. There's a paper pledge form as well. 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That's 306-664-6678. 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But very, very lots of different ones here. We'll keep it rolling. We got some backup next with Runaway off of Ride Lonesome. I'm Nick Nibs. This is The Buzz on CFCR 90.5.

Hey, Nick Nibs again. So we're hitting near the end of the hour here. I want to talk a little bit more about F-Emphasis, CFCR's fundraising drive. But also, it's going to be my last show for probably a while. Before I drop into F-Emphasis, I just wanted to talk a little bit and sort of say, like, hey, it's been a pleasure to be on the radio to whoever's listening, to whoever's been enjoying it. I do a lot of pre-recording, so sometimes it's difficult to fully see the impact of what I do. But, you know, being out at a show and having someone being like, you know, hey, I love that you played this, or even some of my friends will send me a text and be like, hey, like, this was a great show, or, you know, made me feel better, et cetera, et cetera. It's always really nice. So if you are ever out about and you recognize me or my voice, feel free to say hello. And again, this isn't goodbye. This is just a see you later. I really don't see myself never coming back to radio. It's just not quite the fit right now. But yeah, no, like it's been great. And I love it. And I love how connected to the Canadian music scene I've become. It's great. I will miss it. But again, it's not gone forever. So let's move into our fundraising here. Again, it's F-Emphasis, which is CFCR's yearly fundraiser drive. We have five grand prizes, depending on how much you donate. You get a chance to win one of these prizes. You can always donate through cfcr.ca, but you can give us a call, too, if you'd like to donate over the phone or something like that, 306-664-6678. There's an early bird prize if you donate by next Wednesday, September 30th. You can either get a six-month Ground Yoga Unlimited membership or a $500 gift card for select artists to Blink Ink Tattoos, which is my favorite tattoo shop in the city. And then, yeah, there are five different grand prizes if you donate $25. I'm just going to go through 1, 2, 3, 4, 5. But again, as you donate more, you get access to more of these, prizes, these prize draws. So number one, donate $25, prize draw would be a fine dining package, $800 gift card for Hearth. Number two, if you donate $35, you get access to prize draw one and prize draw two, which is gaming and party pizza prize package, which is at VR Matrix and Paradox Pizza. VR gaming party for 20 people along with pizza catered by Paradox. Prize package number three for pledges of $75 or more. Again, you get prize package one and two. Saskatoon Makerspace, 3-hour introductory course for 6 people in woodworking, silk screening, or hand building, pottery, plus 3-month membership valued at just under $1,200. Prize package 4, the movie prize package, for pledges of $150 or more. The Roxy Theater, a VIP card, of a year of free movies for you and a guest, and if used once a week, valued around $1,200. The music prize package, for pledges of $250, which is tickets to over 10 shows, plus 2 interruption wristbands, including True Mountain Laurel, Jill Barber, Mariel Buckley. Yeah, bunch of different situations there. And that's, again, for pledges of $250 or more. We're near the end of our time here. So we'll have one more song coming up. I believe we're going to do Only Moon by Lucky Mara, which is a Toronto band. I believe it's a bit of a U.S. girl situation where it's an American artist who chooses Toronto to be their home. I think New York State based, or born, I should say. It's a good song. And then that'll be just about it. We'll have a quick ad read when we come back from the song, but that's it for me. So as always, I'm Nick Nibs. Love yourself, but love others, but love yourself first, because you can't love others if you're not taking care of yourself. Caretaker burnout is a real thing. And, I don't talk about myself too often in this situation, but I really do hope that this has been appreciated, and that, I at least bring one smile to somewhere sometimes, whether it's once a year,
you know? But yeah, that's it for me. As always, it's F-Emphasis. Go to cfcr.ca to donate. I'm Nick Nibbs, and this is The Buzz on CFCR 90.5. Bye-bye. I love you.

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8: Good evening, everyone, and thank you for tuning in to Let's Be Real. I'm your host, Monique Koski, and this is the show that attempts to understand the human psyche. We delve into mental health topics. We look at different community initiatives with the goal and the focus to improve the quality of one's life. And tonight, we're going to be focusing on learning disabilities. Why, you might ask? That's such a great question. The reason is, this is Disabilities Awareness, Learning Disabilities Awareness Month in October, as well as it's ADHD and Dyslexia Awareness this month as well. And so we're going to be covering these topics. I'd like to cover it every year. And, you know, when Canada does these different health promotional days, I think it's great. Knowledge is power, and learning disabilities is one of those things that has a lot of stigma tied around them. So we're going to jump right in. Now, before I talk about these things, I want to just let you know that everything we discuss on tonight's show is for educational and informational purposes only. So while we're not going to be talking about mental health treatments per se, it's important to note that if anything I say tonight, you know, makes it, you think, hey, this sounds a lot like me or someone I know, make sure you jot those things down, whatever way you like, pen to paper, voice memo, vlog it, whatever, I'm not judging. But then be sure to talk to a qualified professional. Sometimes the smallest, most minute changes can have disastrous effects, and depending, especially if we're looking at learning disabilities and you require accommodations, a lot of times this is going to require an actual official diagnosis. So not just anyone can say, hey, I have a learning disability, and be treated as such. So let's dive right in. So I kind of touched base on this already. I think part of the stigma right off the bat is everyone struggles with learning, okay? The whole point of learning is the fact that we are taking on knowledge that we didn't previously know, right? And we're always trying to build upon it. And depending on the level and the expertise and all sorts of other factors, learning a new